And today I'm bringing the viral TikTok trend to my show, which is your top five horror movies. And we're not talking movies. We're talking real life things that scare you. For example, small talk or hugs if you're not a hugger. What is your top five real life horror movies? Hit me up. Beauty with an IE. Now I'm the B on social.

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1: 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Okay, my top five horror movies. Ready? The End of a Trip, The Middle Seat, The Return Flight, checking your bank account after the trip, and going back to work. 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

And today we're talking our top five horror movies, but like real life horror movies. So situations in life that scare you. Hit me up. This is a big trend right now on TikTok. Check it out there. But let me know your top five. Beauty with an IE, no I in the beat.

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1: And with Mother's Day coming up, I thought this was a cute idea. Obviously, flowers, a big thing for Mother's Day. But what if you got her a beautiful, really cool vase from like Etsy, something that she can have on display. So I'm going to go with her decor, maybe a really cool design. And then not only do you get her the flowers, of course, for Mother's Day, but you get her a flower subscription. So once a month, she has this new beautiful arrangement that shows up and she can put them in that vase you got her. I love this idea. And Etsy, I'm looking right now, they have such cool vases. One's of them look pretty with even like nothing in it, just as a decorative piece. You got to check them out. Etsy has really good stuff, just in general.
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And if you've been listening to me for a while, you know my Monday nights are family dinner TV nights. We do like dinner and a show. We're a series. We get together. It's something to look forward to after work on Monday, like a little bit of fun, you know, for a Monday. Tonight's going to be extra fun, though. Dinner and a show has a new spin on it because my boyfriend's actually playing a show with his band tonight. So we are going to go check them out. They got like little $5 bites and different things like that. Maybe a drink. I got to take it easy, though. It is only Monday. But either way, I'm super excited. If you want to follow along, find me on social. I'll be posting some stories tonight from that. Beauty with an I, E, no I in the beat.

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And I love you.

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1: And all this time, I thought Nick Cannon had all these jobs because all of his kids. But now, he had to keep the money rolling in because he was having it stolen from him by, get this, his money manager. That's insane. The person that's supposed to be watching your money, helping you figure out where to spend and how much you're spending, literally took $2 million from Nick and disappeared. So now the feds are actually trying to find him. For once, Nick's the one that's owed money instead of him owing all this money and child support. Now, I doubt they're going to find the guy, and even if they do, I doubt he's going to have the money still, but we'll see. And I don't know if you remember this, but Cardi B, she was doing a performance in Vegas. This was like 2023, so like probably like 3 years ago. She was on stage. Someone threw a drink at her. She got pissed, and she threw her microphone. Now, she didn't hit the person that I think hit her with the drink. I don't even know if it was the same person, but she did hit somebody with a mic who went on to sue her. And that lawsuit is officially set for a 2027 jury trial. The woman is suing Cardi for assault and battery, and I think she's suing the Day Club too for negligence. I feel like she could probably get something out of them. Maybe Cardi, I'm not sure. If anything, I would just settle to court. Cardi, give her some cash. Let her move on with her life. That's what I would do. Because it's not like you didn't throw the mic. Let's be honest.
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And people are sharing slang words from the 1950s, and they're pretty amazing. 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That means a cute girl. Kind of like a baddie, but a doubly bubbly, right? And then this one I've heard. So I'm like, am I that old? A fluky? Is a jerk? 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That's when a guy thinks he's tough. Bad dad from Baghdad. I'm going to use that. And then instead of like Benjamins for like money, George meant money. I'm guessing like George Washington. And hey, you know, the 1950s, a dollar meant more than today.

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1: And today we're talking our top five horror movies. It's a trend on social. I asked you guys yours. Oh, Miranda, she just messaged me. She said, this is mine, work edition, okay? Happy Monday, team. Computer update right before work. Can everybody turn their cameras on? Reply all, and can you stay a little later?
0: You could try making your own playlist, but it's quicker to stream us at mixelpaso.com. Hashtag just saying.
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0: congratulations to Victoria Monet, who walked on stage officially graduating from culinary school. I'm so happy for her. By the way, when she came to visit me recently, she said she was going to school while she was working on her upcoming album. And in case you missed it, you know, I had to ask her about her relationship situation right now, if she's dating somebody.
1: You know what? I'm really open to the idea of dating. I'm very single, yeah. It's been about 2.5 years of being single. You know what I'm saying? Like, hey, I'm raising my hand. I'm available.
0: Somebody slide in Victoria Monet's DMs right now.

0: 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Maybe that's the reason why you are too. We're going to talk about that in a few minutes.
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Busta Rhymes has to be relieved right now. Lawsuit done. I'm talking about the assault lawsuit that was filed against him from his former assistant, where obviously Busta Rhymes denied the claims and countersued for defamation. The latest update is that a judge confirmed both sides have agreed to a settlement, and the final terms for this is due by June. I'm sure everybody's relieved to not be dealing with any more legal battles. It's the worst.

0: dates can go sideways. I want to know why you had a swipe left on your date. All right? That's happening in a few minutes.
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1: Do not date.
2: Okay, so you're not going back on a second date with this person because you decided to swipe left on them. Where did they mess up? Talk to me. Who's this?
3: Oh, hi, Nessa. It's Nikki.
2: Hey, Nikki. Okay, so why did you decide to swipe left?
3: Because, okay, so I had this date with this guy, and he tells me he forgets his wallet, right? And I'm like, okay, no worries. You know, I'll cover it. No worries. But when I get back from the bathroom, I caught a glimpse of his phone, and he was bragging to his friends in a group chat about how I fell for his forgot my wallet act.
2: No. And, oh, he's cheap.
3: He's cheap, and he's a jerk, and I can't even believe, I wish I could get that time back. I wish I could get the money back.
2: Did
3: you, know?
2: Wait, did you confront him right then and there, or how did it wrap up the date?
3: I felt weird about it, so I, you know, we just said goodbye, and I, you know, and he called again, too.
2: Ew, are you kidding me?
3: No, he wanted to go out again.
2: So does he know for sure the reasoning, or no, or does he just think you just decided not to go out with him just for whatever reason?
3: Let's say I went out with somebody, and they were nice, you know, but I wasn't, they just weren't for me. I'd be nice about it, you know what I mean? This guy, I didn't care. I was just like, nope, sorry, I'm just not interested. You're not, you know, like, move on.
2: A part of me wishes that you would have confronted him and told him how cheap he was and to run back and tell his little friends that they're cheap too. But I get it. You are, you know, more level-headed and, you know, right than I am.
3: Well, you know, now that you're talking about it, I feel like I should go back. I should contact him and tell him that I know all about it.
2: No.
3: But no. I'm just going to leave it alone. I'm going to leave it alone.
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Megan Thee Stallion cutting people off just in time after her messy breakup with Klay Thompson. She spoke to Entrepreneur Magazine about letting people go and knowing the difference between someone who's around for the long term versus someone who's just around for a season. 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

0: during these difficult times. I saw this article talking about the highest paying jobs without a degree. I found this on kiplinger.com. Okay, so I'll focus on the top three, but they do have a huge list. Okay, so coming in at number three, it is an elevator and escalator installer and repairer, and the medium annual salary is about $100,000.
1: I ain't mad at that.
0: Number two, information security analyst, okay? And the average salary for that is about $112,000.
1: Like that.
0: And at number one is an airline and commercial pilot. Obviously, you have to have vocational training or an associate's degree. I mean, there is training involved with this, but the average salary is about $150,000.
1: Let's go.
0: Now at McDonald's, a sausage McMuffin is only $1.50. 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I could

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1: When you look around, Camilo, you see what's happening in the economy. 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So I want to make sure we do our part to

Diana, ASAP Rocky, exhausted, and I feel them 100%. TMZ posted some footage of the both of them in their car after the Met Gala, looking tired, looking annoyed, looking like they were over it. By the way, I get it. Been to the Met Gala twice with my husband, Colin Kaepernick. By the end of the night, you're tired. I iced my feet for so long because they were done after walking around in heels all night. I get it. Don't be too hard on them. They're annoyed. 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

0: 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That's why we got our segment, I'm Over It, coming up in a few minutes for you to talk about whatever is bothering you.
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0: It's time for I'm Over It.
1: All right, it's your time to vent about whatever is bothering you. All right, this is I'm Over It, and I got Sarah on the line. What's going on?
2: My coworker CCs our boss on everything, every single email, no matter what it is. Like, she doesn't trust me at all.
1: Oh, wait. Okay, so everybody's always CC'd on the emails. That's the worst. Can I tell you, I used to work at a place that would have all the employees reply all. It was a disaster. Email etiquette. Why don't people understand this? But anyway, so your boss, your coworker loves to CC your boss on every email. Yeah. So tell me more.
2: It's just my boss. Like, we have the same boss, and she wants our boss to know every single thing that's going on, every question, every statement, every update, every little tiny thing. There's my boss's name. And you know, if it was for something important or major updates, then yeah, sure. But I mean, just like, did you refill the printer paper? Boss gets the email.
1: No, you know? Wait, she's CCing the boss over printer paper?
2: She's CC, yes, absolutely. Every single time. It's just like, printer paper. What's the Wi-Fi password? My boss gets to hear that.
1: I think your coworker hates you. I think your coworker is trying to get you caught up and try to get you fired. That's what it sounds like. It sounds like the annoying coworker that we all work with.
2: Oh my gosh. I'm just hoping that my boss sees that it's her and not me.

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Nicki Minaj can finally get some closure after years of dealing with legal battles over her father's death. The driver who was responsible for killing Nicki Minaj's father has settled a wrongful death lawsuit with his family. So hopefully Nicki and the entire family find some type of closure in this unfortunate situation.

0: 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So I'm going to tell you the top cities for single young professionals in a few minutes.
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1: Let's see if we made this list. The best cities in the country for single young professionals. Okay, so this is based off of job opportunities, cost of living, and dating opportunities. Okay, so don't blame me when I tell you the top cities. I got this from CNBC. Okay, so Camilo, where do you think we land on this list?
2: Ah, man, we got to be at least in the top three. New York City, come on.
1: No, and I can tell you which box we don't check off. It's the cost of living. Okay, let's be real here. It's too expensive. Okay, so here are the top cities for single young professionals, all right? So let's just focus on the top five. How about that, okay? Camilo, coming in at number five is Cincinnati.
2: Never been there.
1: Number four, Pittsburgh.
2: Wow, okay.
1: Number three, St. Paul.
2: Where's St. Paul?
1: Minnesota, Camilo.
2: Oh, man. Next.
1: Number two, Madison.
2: See, I don't even know where Madison's at. Where's Madison?
1: Wisconsin, Camilo. And at number one is Minneapolis.
2: None of these places have palm trees, white sands, blue waters. I'm interested.
1: And Camilo, I feel like they were definitely hating on New York City. It was named the worst city for single young professionals.
2: Wow, bunch of haters.
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fighting back against the same blogger she's had issues with from before. And now Cardi's taking her back to court. Cardi's claiming that same blogger may have broken their previous legal NDA agreement by speaking on Cardi's ex Offset and his alleged gambling issues. And if there's one thing we know about Cardi, she's watching everybody and everything, and she's not going to go down without a fight.

0: we all got secrets, all right? And I'm not going to judge you. Tell me it on Confess with Ness. That's happening in a few minutes.
1: 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Hashtag just saying.
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0: Nessa on air. Now it's time for Confess with Ness.
1: Woo! Okay, let the confessions roll in. This is Confess with Ness. All right, so I want you to share something that nobody else knows. All right, what's going on?
2: I missed my daughter's birth.
1: Oh, my goodness.
2: It gets worse because I told my wife I was stuck at work and couldn't leave. The truth is, my friends had planned a last night of freedom for me, soaking it up right before I became a dad. And let me tell you, I regret it every day.
1: First off, I cannot believe you did that. And then the second thing is, why are your friends celebrating with you like it's your last night of freedom before becoming a dad? I cannot with you, Mike. I can't with you or your friends.
2: Well, I mean, to be fair, we did plan it a week before her due date. So, you know, my daughter came a little early. It wasn't supposed to happen like that.
1: Oh, my goodness. Wait, so does your wife know the truth or no?
2: No, she doesn't.
1: Yeah, I don't think you ever tell her the truth, to be honest, okay? This is our secret right now.
2: Well, unless you're removing the radio from her car later today, we're going to be in trouble.

Mariah the Scientist counting up her money. Yes, she just signed a new deal. It's a publishing deal, which makes sure that she gets paid every time her music is used. Congratulations to Mariah the Scientist. I'm so happy for her.

0: 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Okay, so let's find out why in a few minutes.
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1: I never met you, but I wanted to invite you to the party. And you walked in with those green eyes.

0: Vanessa on air.
1: Do you work out with your wife, Camilo?
2: Oh, I wish I did, because let me tell you something, Nessa. She really needs to go to the gym. And it's been a process to get her there.
1: Okay, so when she is at the gym with you, does she go as hard as you?
2: Never.
1: Do you feel like you're slacking in your workout when you're with her?
2: Yeah, she definitely holds me back. You know, I can't.
1: Camilo, I hate you. That's probably how Colin feels about me. Because here he is, waking up 4:30 in the morning, working out. And you know, his training is different, all right? He's still training at the highest level possible. And I read this article. It was in the Daily Mail, and they were talking about how exercising as a couple is actually not helpful, and that working out alone is more beneficial. And my personal theory is, because if you're working out with somebody who's all about it and you're not about it, you're probably going to bring them down. And that would be the case for you, Camilo.
2: Hey, Nessa, you want to go work out with wifey, and then, you know, me and Cap get together, we work, you know what I'm saying? That way there's no distractions.
1: I think that's a great plan. And let me forewarn you, top tier athletes try to do Colin's warm up. Okay, listen, just the warm up part, and they started to throw up because it was that intense.
2: In that case, I might be holding him up. I'm going to stick to the original plan and work out by myself.
1: Now at McDonald's, a McDouble is only $2.50. 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
3: Oh my God, Jackson, can I try on your glasses?

J-Lo's going to lose $18 million selling her mansion in Beverly Hills, California. J-Lo relisted her mansion for $50 million. And yes, of course, that's a lot of money. But it is $18 million less than what she bought it for with her ex, Ben Affleck. If there's anything I'm taking away from this story, she just wants to be done with her past. She doesn't want any memories with her ex.

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1: Camilo, you're going to be in those clubs, which means the likelihood of you developing diabetes goes up.
2: Wow, don't say that.
1: Well, it's for night owls like you and me, okay? I'm putting myself in this category. You know, I like to stay up depending on the day, to be honest. But anyways, apparently, if you are a night owl like us, you might end up developing diabetes, which is a chronic metabolic disease. And it's all because of our lifestyles, okay? So there was this study done on News Medical Life Sciences that showed people like you and me, Camilo, who thrive at night, are 50% more likely to develop type 2 diabetes. And it's because our lifestyle is connected, you know, to us maybe using tobacco or having unhealthy eating habits. And all of that connects us to the risk of obesity and type 2 diabetes. So, Camilo, are you going to put the alcohol down tonight?
2: Oh, man. Yeah. Maybe I just drink half a cup.
1: No, Camilo. Put it all the way down. Okay, are you going to get some rest tonight?
2: Oh, absolutely. After this, I'm sleeping till 3 o'clock in the afternoon.
1: Are you going to eat healthy?
2: No. I'm on this already. I already eat healthy.
1: Okay, so not bad. You just got to deal with alcohol. 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

the world was ending, you'd come over, right? You'd come over and you'd stay the night. Would you love me for the hell of it? All our fears would be irrelevant. If the world was ending, you'd come over, right? The sky'd be falling and I'd hold you tight. And there wouldn't be a reason why we would even have to say goodbye. If the world was ending, you'd come over, right? Right? If the world was ending, you would come over, right? Right?

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And I love you, and no one is freaking funnier or smarter.

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9: That's right, good Tuesday morning. It is Taco Tuesday, May 12th. 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Buenos dias, good morning. Hope everyone's off to a great start, a nice morning already. Looking like we are going to be getting into that 90-degree category. Nice. You can definitely feel the change of, weather in the air. Good morning, Romy. How are you?
10: Good morning. Happy Tuesday.
9: Yeah, Taco Tuesday. Got a great show lined up for you guys. It's International Nurses Day, so a big shout out going out to all the nurses out there. And thank you for all that you do. Shout out going out to all the nurses. International Nurses Week, day. And then, of course, we are in Police Week. If you didn't hear the show yesterday, this week is Police Week. So shout out going out to all our police officers that wear a badge. Thank you guys, and be safe. Don't forget, we stream the morning show live, so you can come into the studio and, be interactive. Also, you get to see all the behind the scenes. The camera never stops on our TikToks during the whole morning show. You can find me on TikTok at KAGE_915. Romy, what's yours? I know you're setting yours up.
10: Yes, mine is Romy, RomyAyde.
9: All right. So. Woohoo. You were off yesterday.
10: I was.
9: Yeah. What were you doing? Were you getting things ready for your... I saw you put up something that you're getting things ready for your daughter's graduation?
10: I am. So her graduation is on Sunday.
9: Sunday.
10: Already.
9: Yeah.
10: And you know what? We had not gotten a lot of things,
9: no.
10: Including her outfit.
9: Wow.
10: So we had to get a lot of things in order yesterday, and I'm still not done.
9: Yeah.
10: That was... It was quite an eventful day yesterday, actually.
9: So I know it's a bittersweet for you because, unfortunately, Burgess didn't move on in the playoffs.
10: Oh, you just had to rub it in.
9: I just had to talk to you because you weren't here yesterday. Americas is the only high school that is moving on.
10: That is correct. And they should be here this week, hopefully. So.
9: Okay, so we'll have the kids from Americas here.
10: Yes, Americas Trailblazers. Congrats, yeah. Guys. They are the only team in El Paso. El Paso High School teams that made it over to their regional semifinals. So that's exciting for them. And I believe they leave this Thursday. So they play Thursday and Friday. So good luck to them.
9: So how was the game? Your son went to, where was it again?
10: We went to Wink, Texas.
9: Where the hell is that?
10: Chosen, Texas. It's literally in the middle of nowhere. It's on the way to Dallas.
9: Uh-huh.
10: Right after Pecos, you just go up on one of the exits, and it's literally in the middle of, there's nothing there.
9: Uh-huh.
10: Nothing.
9: Yeah, I would hate that. I always think that. If you lived out in the country, I'm still trying to figure out what people in Cruces do.
10: Yeah.
9: Because what the hell, what do you do out there?
10: I mean, Cruces has more stuff. They have restaurants, at least. They have Walmart.
9: Yeah.
10: But this place had Walmart. Absolutely nothing. They have a Target. Yeah, no, they have
9: so,
10: nothing.
9: So they literally are cow tipping over there?
10: They are.
9: How were the people? Were they nice?
10: They were nice.
9: Yeah. She gave me that look like, no, they're not. Were they racist?
10: They were nice people.
9: There's a lot of parts of Texas that are hella racist.
10: Yeah, there are. Yeah. No, I mean, compared to other parents that we've dealt with, they were reasonable.
9: They were tolerable?
10: Yeah, they were. They really were.
9: They're saying it's Roy Orbison's hometown.
10: It's who?
9: Roy Orbison's hometown. She doesn't know who Roy Orbison is.
10: Who's that?
9: It's a legendary singer. Oh, man.
10: Yeah, it was an experience for them. They're saying
9: their facilities are better than ours? A lot of was the stadium nice?
10: Oh, the stadium was super. It was like an actual stadium.
9: It's because they actually put money into the school instead of
10: Yeah, it was really nice. They have seats and everything, seats in the stadium instead of the bleachers. It's super, super nice.
9: Okay, it's by Monahans.
10: Yes, by Monahans.
9: I thought it was in the butt crack of Texas.
10: No, it's by Monahans. It's a little town further up. But
9: so for any of us that played, if you played high school sports, you remember all these little, I remember running track and playing football against these guys like Kermit, Texas and
10: Kermit,
9: Monahans
10: Texas.
9: And all sorts of little, yeah. It's like where basically, it's those towns where they rumor that they're sleeping with their sister.
10: Yeah, pretty. Yeah, the day before they were like, tomorrow for all you coming in from out of town, there's going to be the main rail closure. It's going to be closed. And I was like, oh man, like the freeway's going to be closed. Like yeah. Their main road.
9: Yeah.
10: It was just a little dirt road.
9: Damn.
10: It was
9: son. Closed.
10: So, we had a block party.
9: So Romy, I know it's bittersweet. were you emotional on Sunday?
10: Oh yeah, we were.
9: Knowing that, you know, his high school. Well, I mean, for your son, I mean, obviously he's going to go play college ball, but his high school years are over baseball.
10: And then he posts like a post on the way home. And I was like, no.
9: Thank you, high school baseball.
10: Yeah.
9: That was cute. I saw him. Shouts going out to Vic, man. I know you're super proud of him. And for all the kids that, you know, went out there, because there was a lot of teams that went out. Bel Air, I know we had. Burgess. There was a couple of other schools that went out. Riverside. And unfortunately, America is the only one that's going to move on. But,
10: they are.
9: You know, to all those kids that you know, played their heart out, you know, much love to you guys. And nothing to be ashamed of. You know, you made it far. So that's awesome.
10: Yes.
9: That's awesome.
10: Oh, yeah. Speaking of schools, I have a little bone to pick later this morning with the school here.
9: Oh, you have a bone to pick with what school?
10: I can't say the name of the school.
9: Oh, man.
10: I'll say the district, though.
9: Say the district. What district are we going to
10: attend? It's with
9: Isleta.
10: I'm very shocked.
9: Here we go.
10: Very disappointed.
9: Here we go.
10: I went on TikTok Live yesterday going off on a rant because of it. So we'll talk about that a little bit later.
9: Okay, we'll get into that. We got a great show lined up as always. Got a lot to talk about. We got birthdays. Oh, first thing that we do every morning is get you guys your birthday shout outs. And what we do by that, do not put them on the cameras because we don't, you know, a majority of the time we're doing something else during the birthday segment. So what we do is we create a post every weekday morning on Mix 92.7 EP's Instagram and Facebook. That's why it's important you follow us on Mix 92.7 EP. There's a post every weekday morning that says happy birthday. Put your birthday in the comments.
10: Yes.
9: Right? And we have that on Instagram and Facebook. So it's International Nurses Day. It's also Limerick Day, Odometer Day. These are dumb. National Hospital Day. We're 13 days away from Memorial Day. Right now, it's gonna get kind of weird here in El Paso where it's, you know, you still have those fresh mornings and then all of a sudden, boom, we get hit with the heat.
10: Oh, yeah.
9: Are you a hot person or you like the summer or you like the winter?
10: I'd rather be hot than cold.
9: You'd rather be hot than cold?
10: Yes.
9: Yeah.
10: Yeah, my bones hurt in the cold.
9: I love the heat, but just not too extreme.
10: Yeah, no, not too much.
9: Like, I couldn't, as much as I love, like, Phoenix and Scottsdale and Vegas, I couldn't live
10: there.
9: Can I
10: make it up
9: with
10: the extreme heat? It's terrible. It's bad.
9: Some of that heat's just blistering. So.
10: It is so, it's like a suffocating hot.
9: It is. People are already seeing on the camera, it's already, the heat is already unbearable.
10: Oh, yeah.
9: Hey, shouts going out to the homies from Death in a Hoodie. So, local news, Hollywood 411. Yesterday, you know, we talked about the story of these idiots that left these two dogs in a car. And unfortunately, one of the French bulldogs passed away.
10: No.
9: They only got slapped with a $10,000 bond, which is only a $1,000 bailout. Mm-hmm. But the news has made headlines. It's even being reported in San Antonio and some parts of our state. So.
10: Yeah.
9: Just a reminder, as it gets hot, do not leave your pets or your kids in the vehicle.
10: Yeah.
9: Even if you think, oh, I'm just going to go in the store for 30 minutes.
10: Just don't do it.
9: You know, it can get unbearable.
10: Mm-hmm.
9: So, yeah.
10: Wow. That's terrible.
9: There you go. Just do not leave. Don't be an idiot. Don't leave your pets in the car. I mean, some of y'all shouldn't have pets.
10: Mm-hmm.
9: Because some people don't know how to take care of their pets.
10: Yeah, no.
9: Unfortunately.
10: Mm-mm.
9: But yeah. We talked about that. So people were like, dude, did you guys talk about this? We talked about it yesterday. Me and Javi talked about it yesterday. So, I know. But it made San Antonio news, and I believe it was in Dallas, too.
10: Really?
9: Yeah.
10: That's terrible.
9: I mean, what are you thinking? It was hot it happened on Saturday. It was hot on Saturday. And like,
10: don't take your dog, or take him inside. I'm sure the worst they're going to say is, no, you can't. We can't allow the dogs inside.
9: Well, some of these stores don't let your pets unless they have, you know, it's like a service animal.
10: Yes.
9: I'm like, some of our pets are cleaner than some humans.
10: That's true.
9: You know?
10: Nicer.
9: We've seen some of the people at Walmart. They go to Walmart. I'm like, damn, you know they haven't showered like in months.
10: Ooh.
9: All their pajamas and their slippers all dark.
10: Okay, the ondos.
9: All full of oil and full of dirt. You're like, my dog's cleaner than this. So yeah, you guys, you know, it's gonna get hot. So please, you know, also don't forget to bring the puppies and the doggies in, or at least give them some shade and, you know, plenty of water, because we are about to start getting into those, you know, those hot days. We're going to be touching 90 degrees and the mid-90s. As a matter of fact, they're saying upper 90s close to the weekend. So that is that, guys. It is the Morning Mash. Like I said, we got those birthdays coming up. We got Carmen already here. She's going to do one of her calls. It is the Morning Mash right here on Mix 92.7. Young.

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2: Hello?
1: Hola, my name is Carmen. Can I please speak to...
2: Yeah, this is...
1: I'm calling from Dr.'s office. We're your mother's podiatrist. And she's in here and said that she visited you over the weekend and that you forced her to go hiking and that's how she broke her foot.
2: I'm sorry, what? She broke her foot?
1: Her foot is broke. You know, broke, kind of like you were when you couldn't pay your car insurance and she took care of it for you? Broke.
2: Whoa. I mean, she didn't tell me that she... broke her foot while we went hiking.
1: Well, she was probably afraid and intimidated by you. And she's an old lady. She's like Golden Girls old.
3: Thank you for being a friend.
1: You can't be making old people hike up mountains.
2: Okay.
1: Don't interrupt me, okay? I work for a podiatrist, so I know how to use my foot as a weapon.
2: Yes, I understand that, but I'm her daughter. And
1: the only thing that old people should be climbing onto is a rascal scooter, not a mountain.
2: She didn't tell me she broke her foot.
1: No, she didn't break her foot. You broke her foot.
2: I didn't break her foot.
1: If it wasn't for your millennial bratness, you wouldn't be making your mother take a hike. Just because she made you take a hike when you turned 19 and didn't want you living with her anymore.
2: No, you were not there. I did not hurt my mom. And you can't just call and yell at me like
1: your that. Your mother is old.
2: Stop saying that.
1: And from the picture she showed me of you, so are you.
2: This is ridiculous.
1: Yeah, I hope you really enjoyed the woods because now we're going to have to replace her foot with a wooden one.
2: A wooden foot?
1: Yeah, a wooden foot, yes.
2: That's not a thing anymore.
1: Now that she's retired, we got her a gig over at the Long John Silver's. She starts Tuesday.
4: Aha, matey.
1: No thanks to you. Stupid.

0: traffic.
1: Good morning, El Paso. It's Romy with your 905 traffic and weather report. Temperature is currently 64. Today's high will be 94. Looking at traffic for your morning commute, there's currently an accident on Alameda and Clark. Also on Charles Foster and Damsel Point. Another accident being reported on Timberwolf and Magruder. This is Romy with your 905 traffic and weather report on Mix 92.7.
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3: Good morning.
2: Romy.
1: Hello.
2: So I got this new little coffee I'm going to try. What is the, you guys know this better than I do. This is like a coffee, like a.
1: Yes, it's a coffee brand.
2: Is it Mexico?
1: Is it I think bro, it's Colombia.
2: Yeah, I need my glasses.
1: You can't see?
2: Yeah.
1: That's already the second time.
2: I tell you, dude. I think it's because it's the glare.
1: Okay.
2: Okay, but anyways, is it made in Mexico?
3: Just say there.
2: I can't. Can you see it, Ro?
1: Let me see. Oh, my God. Hold up.
2: Is Puerto Rican coffee? It's Puerto Rican.
1: Something like that.
2: Is it Puerto Rican? Even better.
1: Say, actually.
2: I like Puerto Rican coffee. Shasta 787 coffee.
1: It doesn't say, but let me see.
2: Well, if it is, I don't know. But let's try it, okay?
1: Okay.
2: So this is, have you ever had
3: Café con cubano.
2: It's Cuban. It's Cuban.
1: It's Cuban.
2: So I'm trying the Café con dulce de leche. If you wanna see it on the camera, go to my TikTok. I'm on live right now. You can catch me at KAGE_915. Have you ever had the regular café?
1: No.
3: I don't know what that is.
2: My girl and like some of my friends, they're like my Freddy friend, my friend Freddy and his wife Val. They like café de olla.
1: Oh, it's so good.
2: So what is café de olla?
1: Café de olla is like coffee made with cinnamon and I think piloncillo.
2: Peloncillo.
1: Yeah.
2: What the hell's a peloncillo, dude?
1: Peloncillo. It's like a natural sweetener sugar thing.
2: Have you ever had peloncillo, Hav?
3: No.
2: Hold on. If I'm going to drink this, I got to get the right song for this.
1: Okay.
2: Hold on. Okay, so then go ahead. Go on.
1: And it's cinnamon, peloncillo. Some people put like orange in there to give it a different kick.
2: Orange?
1: It's so good.
2: In coffee?
1: Yeah.
2: That is disgusting.
1: No, it's good. Trust me. So, Café de Olla is a Mexican coffee. And let me see if it gives me the list of ingredients here. Yeah, it has water, panela, cinnamon, and ground coffee.
2: Okay, water.
1: But it's because everybody makes it different. Some people put piloncillo. And it gives it a really sweet.
2: I have no clue what the hell piloncillo is.
1: And you don't even need
2: I'm in the background music.
1: You don't need sugar. You don't need milk. Sometimes I will. I'll put like a little drop.
2: Here we go. I'm playing.
3: There it is.
2: I'm playing Café con Leche from El Presidente. So here we go. Hold on. So should I crack it?
1: Yeah, do it.
2: Oh, here we go. It's 5 o'clock somewhere, right?
1: Yeah.
2: Here we go.

0: No? Maybe I need to shake it more.
1: Okay, maybe it's a no.
2: It tastes a little watery. It's the...
0: watery?
2: How do you say café bustelo?
1: Café bustelo.
2: Café bustelo.
1: Bustelo, yeah. Bustelo.
0: Mmm. Mmm. Supposed to have a caramel flavor.
2: Yeah, it's pretty good.
1: Yeah?
2: It's pretty good. It's pretty bomb. So it's like, this is it's packed, I'm sure, with a lot of... It's got 150 calories. Not that much sugar, to tell you. Well, no, it's got 34% sugar.
1: 100 grams.
2: It's got some protein.
0: It's got some protein.
2: I can lie to myself about that.
0: Not bad.
2: Yeah. Yeah, it's got a five. Yeah,
0: it's not that bad.
2: Have you tried these out?
0: No.
1: It's how many calories? 150?
2: Yeah.
0: There's also a vanilla one.
2: Mmm.
1: That's a lot.
0: I think you got it at Albertsons. Or Target.
2: But don't say the sugar cane, they're saying, Romy. Yeah, I got it at Albertsons.
1: Yeah, sugar cane.
2: Albertsons. Yeah.
1: Something like that.
2: So this is café con dulce de leche.
1: It's like coffee. It's not an energy drink.
2: No, it's not an energy drink. It's
0: supposed to be iced coffee.
2: It's an iced coffee. It's good. It's not bad. Holy smokes. And it's funny because I got it at Target. Remember,
0: Target.
2: Ebs is like, should we get it? I'm like, yeah, I'm going to get it.
1: Maybe like over ice? Like putting it in a cup?
2: Yeah.
0: Nah.
2: Pretty good.
1: Yeah?
2: It's really not that strong with the dulce de leche, but I could definitely taste the coffee on it.
1: Okay.
2: I'm going to be all wired later because I'm going to do that and I'm going to drink my...
1: Oh, snap.
0: Oh, my
2: goodness. Drink my energy, my bloom. That's pretty good, man. Because I always wonder what's café de olla. Where did they get it one time? I know they sell it at Buen Dia. Is that the place? Is that the
1: Chilaquiles?
2: The Chilaquiles? Yeah, they said. And I remember Ebs and her family got it one time, and I was like, "No, I'm good. I'll just do a regular coffee."
1: I'm pretty picky with my café de olla.
2: Have you had café de olla?
0: No.
2: Yeah.
1: I only know of one place here that makes it deliciously, really, really, really, really good.
2: Where's that?
1: Morra Mia.
2: Morra Mia.
1: They make it really good, but sometimes it's cold.
2: I like it. Yeah, everyone's saying Morra Mia.
1: Yeah,
2: Buen Diaz is good too.
1: They make bomb café de olla. I've tried it almost everywhere and nobody can get it down.
2: I think it was like $2.98 or $3 at Target. Not bad.
0: Got a lot of potassium in it, so it's really good.
2: Really? It's not bad.
0: It has a lot of potassium.
2: So it's Cuban coffee? That's not bad.
1: Okay.
2: I'm not going to turn into Fidel Castro. I've heard someone, right?
1: I don't know. Maybe they say.
2: My other boss, Pitbull, will be happy that I'm drinking some Cuban coffee, man.
3: Okay. Hey, cubano, man. Hey, man.
1: Dale, chico.
3: Hey, man, dale, chico.
0: You look like a lizard, man.
2: You look like a lizard. It's pretty good, man.
1: What?
2: It's pretty good. I'm not going to lie. Wow. I'm impressed.
1: Okay.
2: So I give it a...
0: Yeah, thumbs up. Yeah.
2: I give it a thumbs up.
1: You think it would be better, like, over ice?
2: Yeah, yeah. No, I think it'd be better fresh. Obviously, this is just in a can.
0: Oh.
2: But I know you can make it. One of my DJ buddies from LA, DJ 5, he's Asian and he's all about doing different coffees in like the, what is it, like where they pour it and they, I don't know, like it's weird. Like they make coffee weird.
0: Mm-hmm. What do you mean?
2: Just very different.
1: Like an overpour?
2: Like, no, they like the way he brews it. Because he actually brews it, like he does that. That's his hobby.
0: Oh, okay.
2: And it looks so, every time you ever see someone drinking something, I'm pretty sure. I'm pretty sure right now drinking this, people are like, I want to go try that. Mm-hmm. But like when I see him doing those coffee, because he's preparing it like with the fresh, like the beans and all that, I'm like, oh, that looks good. I want to try that, man.
1: Okay.
2: So I mean, yeah, I definitely got like I love coffee, but I didn't start loving coffee until recently.
1: I like to say
2: within the last maybe 2 years,
0: really.
2: Yeah. But this is pretty good.
1: Mm. I love coffee.
2: Okay. What's your guys' favorite coffee?
1: Synaxis.
2: No. Not. Brand.
1: Folgers. Synaxis.
2: Oh. Yeah. You like Folgers in your cup?
0: Nah, I haven't had Folgers.
1: It's because I don't like, honestly, it's because once you go Synaxis, you can't go back. They make it so good. And they make it with fresh beans from literally all over the world. Mm-hmm. So now that I try like the different store-bought coffee, it's not the same.
2: No. Mm-mm. You have, what kind of coffee do you like? Are you picky about coffee?
0: I'm okay with the McDonald's coffee.
2: Yeah, those are good too.
0: The dollar ones. I'm like good with that, bro.
2: But do you, like when you make coffee at home, is there like a brand like Folgers or Great Value?
0: Well, I started using the K-Cups. Oh, nice. So I use like the generic brand from, I don't need anything fancy.
2: Do you have a Keurig or?
0: Yeah.
2: Yeah, okay.
0: Yeah, I buy those cheap generic coffee brands.
2: Yeah. No, that's pretty good. They're saying café at the airport. Cheeky's Bakery. Yeah,
1: they said café au lait from HEB, but we don't have an HEB.
2: Krispy Kreme's coffee pods.
0: Ooh, I haven't tried that.
2: I've never tried the McDonald's K-Pods are good.
1: Which ones are decent? Are the donut shop K-Pops.
2: Yeah.
1: K-Pods.
2: Yeah. My wife has an espresso machine. She has a Keurig. She has two Keurigs. She has a regular coffee machine, and then she's got this really fancy. What did I buy? It's like a fancy those. Well, you can make lattes and all that.
1: Oh,
0: did you use them?
1: Like no. A cappuccino machine?
2: And guess what she tells me? She's like,
0: go buy it.
2: No, she needs, I need more shelf space. I'm like,
1: ooh.
0: For what?
2: What do you mean? So I can put all these damn machines, bro.
0: And I guess, so I can put all these cups there. And then,
2: I don't drink this stuff. Guess who gets to clean the machine, though?
0: You do.
2: Me, ooh. Yeah. I became I'm a certified coffee cleaning
0: service,
2: machine.
0: Dude.
2: I'm gonna start a service.
1: Hey, come clean
2: Cage's,
1: mine.
2: Cage's coffee cleaning machine guy.
0: Nicholas.
2: I show up, hey, I'm here to clean your coffee machine.
1: Cage's coffee with a K?
0: All these tools?
2: With a tool like, belt?
0: I'm going to clean my coffee machine.
2: Showing my butt crack. I walk in. I just press
0: the
2: button.
0: Wait a minute.
2: Press the button three times.
0: That's about to do it.
2: That'll do it.
1: That's clean that'll for
0: be,
1: you.
0: That'll be $30.
2: That'll be $50. but yeah, it's pretty good. So, Shat's going to tell you coffee enthusiast. I'm going to go buy some more of these.
0: Damn,
2: pretty
0: bro.
2: Good,
1: you
2: man.
1: Liked it?
2: Yeah, I liked it.
1: Yeah?
2: Yeah, these are pretty good. I gotta let her know because she's like, you try it first. My wife is always like that. Why? She's miedosa. She's like, you try it first.
1: Really?
2: Like, the same thing with food,
0: with what? All food?
2: So yesterday, let me tell you what happened. Yesterday, we eat chicken a lot. Mm-hmm. She took out some chicken from the
1: chicken.
2: Freezer, right? Yes.
0: Chicken!
2: She puts, so I get home first before she gets off of work, right?
0: Mm-hmm.
2: So she texts me, or she calls me. She's like, hey, babe, check the chicken, make sure it's thawed out.
1: Sacame el pollo.
2: And I'm like, okay. And she's like, and if it's thawed out of the fridge, put it in the sink. I'm like, oh, because we get home late, right?
1: Mm-hmm.
2: So I'm like, okay, so I got home. I thought, okay, it's still a little frozen. So I put it in the sink and went about my business. So then in the afternoon, she gets home and we're about to go to the gym. Let's say we go to the gym about 6. And she's all like, she likes to make the food before we take off.
1: Okay.
2: The gym. So that way we just come and
0: come
2: like,
0: back and eat. Yeah, that's it. Like, ready to go. Yeah.
2: So she's like, do you think the chicken's good? And I'm like, what do you mean? She's like, well, it's been frozen for a while. And I'm like, yeah, I think it's good. She's like, yeah,
0: should be fine.
2: And then she throws things in my head. She's like, well, it smelled kind of funky.
1: Ooh.
2: And I'm like, all right. So then we went and bought chicken, right? Long story short, yesterday we're eating, she made fettuccine and all that, like pasta and all that. I'm eating it. She's like, was the chicken good? And I'm like, yeah. She's like, that's because I made that one piece and I wanted to see if you ate it. Because it's the chicken that was frozen, not the new what? Chicken that we bought. She fed me the old chicken.
1: No. Dang. And she ate the new one.
2: And she ate the new one.
0: Like, you eat it.
2: She fed me the old one. Dude, I'm like. I'm like, eh.
1: You were her guinea pig.
2: Bro, yes.
0: Damn.
2: Why are women like this? And then she's just sitting there looking at me like.
0: See, anything happens to
2: like,
0: you?
2: I'm going to turn blue. Sure. I'm going to start like. Gagging, I'm like, she's like, was it good? I'm like, I already finished my plate. I'm like, it was delicious.
0: Okay.
2: She's like, okay, the chicken was good then, I guess. I was like, damn it! I could have died.
0: Now you'll feel it today, if anything.
2: Well, yeah. If you see me running to the bathroom, I'm going to have to turn the camera off and be like, I'll be back, guys. Dude, yes. I'm like, why are women like that? You try it first, And then she goes by my facial expression. I'm like, bleh. Yeah, like if I'm like, oh no, she's like, okay, I want to eat it then. Or she always gets something. She wants to try something. I'm going to get this plate. But I want to try it. But I like this one. This is my favorite one. Will you get that plate? And then if I don't like it, I'll switch you plates. And I'm like, so I get the crap plate.
1: Oh, man.
2: Like one time she wanted mole from some place we went. I'm like, you know you're not going to eat mole, but she loves the tacos. So you get the tacos. I didn't want tacos. I wanted enchiladas.
1: Oh.
2: And she's like, okay, you get the tacos. I'm going to get mole. And if I don't like it, you give me your tacos. I'm like, but I don't want tacos. She's like, no, well, you're going to get tacos.
0: Like, okay.
2: I was
0: damn.
2: Like, yes, ma'am. Yes, ma'am. But I was a guinea pig again, guys. So anyways. But yeah, this coffee's good. Anyways, we're going to do birthdays next. Right now, let's get back into some music. It's 7:45.

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3: That's right. 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
4: We sure do. Happy heavenly birthday to Sister Deanna. They love you very much. We lost her to cancer in January, they said, and she was the best auntie and daughter to my daughter, Phoenix. They love you and they miss you so, so much. Happy birthday up in heaven.
3: Rest in peace.
4: Also, happy birthday to son Joseph Lara. Wishing him an awesome day. God bless you, son, on this special day from mom and dad, who love you so much. Happy 15th birthday to Carly Gardea. They hope you have an amazing day. Love mom and dad and Sissy, Vanessa, Pumpkin, Winston, and Oreo from heaven. Also, happy birthday to husband Roberto Ruiz Jr. They hope you have a very happy 63rd birthday from all of his family who loves him and appreciates him very, very much. Happy 16th birthday to Arabella Garcia, a.k.a. Smella. I hope I said that right. They're so proud of you. Beautiful girl. They love you so much. From your cousin Maddie, Aunt Grizz, and Uncle Nero. Over on our Instagram, we have a happy 7th birthday to beautiful big boy Levi. They hope you have a great day from mom and dad, Nick and Ellie. Also, happy birthday to Isabel Sophia, who's turning 10 years old, from mommy and daddy and your siblings who love you very much, baby girl. They hope you have a great day. Happy 15th birthday to Adrina. They hope you have a fabulous day on this special day. Mom, dad, and your sisters love you very, very much. Also, happy birthday to better half Joe, hold on, it's because you guys tagged an account at @JoeMX_22. They said, come home, babe. Happy birthday, everybody. Happy birthday, guys.
3: All right, some celebrity birthday. Oh, I got to send a happy birthday also going out to one of my friends, Elaine Buffy Garcia. Elaine, happy birthday, my friend. God bless you with many, many more. And also, happy birthday going out to one of my old DJ buddies, man. I wish he still DJed, my boy Omar Garnica. Happy birthday, Garnic. Hope you have a good one. Celebrity birthdays, how many do we have?
5: All right, today we got Rami Malek. I believe that's how you pronounce his last name.
3: The one that played, what's it called, right?
5: Freddie Mercury.
3: Mercury. Did a great job.
5: Movie Queen.
4: He did.
3: Yep.
5: Today's birthday, he is turning 45. Jason Biggs is turning 48.
3: Mm-hmm.
5: Tony Hawk, he is turning 58 today. Mm-hmm. Stephen Baldwin is turning 60. Emilio Estevez is turning 64.
4: Emilio.
5: Kinks Brooks is 71. And Stevie Winwood is turning 78.
3: All right. Those are your birthdays. Happy birthday to yours. And hopefully someone spoils the hell out of you and you get real ready.
4: So I was out yesterday because I was celebrating. I guess I'll tell you guys why
3: I was out. Why were you out?
4: I've been getting bombarded. Like, why were you out?
3: Well, I was out.
4: I got flown out. There. Yeah. I stopped.
3: Where'd you get flown out
4: to? I got flown out to celebrate my bestie Sabrina's birthday.
3: Oh, God.
4: I wish.
3: Sabrina Carpenter. Yeah. I was like, man, I bet you Romy's all.
4: Oh, God. Sabrina, 27.
3: Oh, man.
4: All jokes.
3: Hey, a lot of you guys are... So we're talking about food right now, and, you know, I tell you guys about the chicken.
4: Mm-hmm.
3: Here comes the big debate now.
5: Here we go.
4: Uh-oh.
3: Because someone on the camera said, you're supposed to thaw chicken out at room temperature. Another person said,
5: You're not supposed to?
3: You're supposed to.
5: Okay.
3: Someone else said you can just put it under water.
4: Yeah, it doesn't really work, though.
3: Just let it, you know.
5: Sit?
3: Yeah.
5: To defrost, whatever.
4: But that's a lot of water.
3: So if you guys, like, let's say Javi, you're gonna make meat tonight. You have freezer, right? Ground meat.
5: Mm-hmm.
3: Is it ground meat or what's the other one that we say?
4: Ground beef.
3: Right?
4: Ground beef, right?
3: Or carne molida.
4: Carne molida.
3: So you take it out, you put it on your sink, take off. You go to work and you go back home, let's say, what time you get home? I mean, late, right?
5: Yeah, about 5.
3: Okay, so then if you get home late, do you still eat that meat even though it's warm now? No?
4: No, I don't.
5: Was it made that day or no? You just took it out?
4: No, like you took it out to thaw.
3: You took it out to thaw.
5: Oh, yeah.
3: You still eat it that day? But even if the meat's warm?
5: It's frozen? This meat's frozen?
3: It was frozen and then it got unfrozen. But like, let's say you're hot. Your house gets... Like right now that's
5: warm?
3: Heat.
5: Ooh. It is getting a little warm now.
4: Yeah, it is. Like, what do you do?
3: That's what I mean. Would you eat it? Because I don't know how many times we've thrown meat away because of
4: that.
5: I think
4: too.
5: I would.
3: Yeah, because I got home late and she's home late and we're like, damn it, the meat's already warm. Mm-hmm. It's like, you can see
5: I'll
3: the
5: just
3: blood
5: check it and make sure nothing happened to it.
3: Nah?
4: I wouldn't.
3: Nah.
4: Thought
3: in the fridge, people say. Yeah.
5: Yeah, I mean, you're supposed to throw in the fridge.
3: And then take it out, right?
5: Yeah.
4: Yeah, I guess like if you're going to take it out for the day,
3: damn,
4: put it in the fridge.
3: Our homies are saying, nah, still eat it. Still
5: I would still eat it. I think it'd be fine.
3: Damn, that's crazy. Hey, happy birthday, Claudia. We missed your birthday. She said. Happy birthday, Claudia. If you didn't put it in the comments, I don't know. It's, it should be in there. Romy reads them.
4: Yeah.
3: Don't throw it. No, it's not bad.
5: Yeah, I don't think it'd be that bad.
4: No. I wouldn't. I.
3: Was it your dad that would eat the meat raw?
5: I do.
3: Oh, you eat the meat raw.
4: What?
5: The hamburger meat.
3: The hamburger meat, bro.
4: What?
3: Like, not like a whole thing, right?
5: Nah, like a
3: how does it,
5: you know?
3: Like a little pinch? How does how does it taste out?
5: Good, but it's really bad for you.
3: Really?
5: Yeah. It's really good.
4: What?
3: Now that I wonder, because this is, and don't get me wrong, I used to have a tío that he would just throw it, if the meat was bad, he would just give it to the dog.
4: Oh,
5: no, see, I wouldn't do that.
4: Just like that, raw?
5: Oh, of course, yeah.
3: I was like, damn, the dog, yeah. I was like, an old tío of mine, like back when I was a kid. My tío would be like, ah, no, sé, échalo al perro.
4: Oh, my gosh.
3: I'm like, what the hell, really? Now I think about it, I was like, damn, that's so bad for you.
5: Yeah, nah.
3: You get worms in your stomach, right?
4: So, speaking of spoiled food, I guess this is a perfect time to talk about this.
3: Uh-oh.
4: Because it's, yeah, we're talking about spoiled food. So, yesterday, at Seva's school, he was running late, so I dropped him off, right? Quick story. I dropped him off. My husband's like, just take him, and then, because we had errands to run.
3: Yeah.
4: So, I'll just drop him off, and then I'll go to the store, get his lunch, because we were too lazy to go on Sunday to go to the store to buy. Because he takes lunch every day. That's the thing. Sebas takes lunch every single day. He refuses to eat the school food.
3: A lot of kids do.
4: Which I don't blame him. A lot of kids do. So my husband drops off his lunch, which, mind you, the school has this extreme dumb policy of you have to drop off the lunch before 8:30 a.m. So God forbid the child gets warm food right before lunch because you can't deliver it.
3: Yeah.
4: So dumb rule number one, 8:30 a.m. before drop off. So he drops off the food at about 7:45. And we went about our day. So I pick up Sebas from school after school, and he's like, I'm so hungry, I didn't get to eat. Papa didn't drop off my lunch. And I said, what do you mean? And I'm like, driving home, okay? And he's like, he didn't drop it off, but he's always messing around. And yeah. I was like, are you kidding me, Sebas? Did you not eat? And he's like, no, he didn't drop off my lunch. And I said, yes, he did. I saw him. He called me. He told me.
3: Mm-hmm.
4: So then I said, are you serious that you didn't eat? He's like, no, I didn't get my food. So what do? I text my husband. Where did you drop off the food? The lady said to drop it off in the bin. Because there's a plastic bin that sits outside the school where you're supposed to drop off the food into if you forget your lunch. Yes. Red flag number one.
3: What, are we in jail?
4: Because God forbid you take the child some warm food, right? Right before lunch, whatever. So he dropped it off, whatever. It was a Lunchable. And then I call the school and the lady's like, hold on. But by this time, I was already at the school, and I was still on the phone thinking, well, maybe they picked it up and they gave it to the wrong kid, whatever. Yeah. But as I pull up to the school, I see the front lady outside pulling out my son's lunch and two other lunch boxes from the box outside.
3: So they forgot it?
4: And I said, oh, heck no. I hung up, and I got off the car, and Sebas was like, Mom, no. And I said, no! What the heck? Like, they're barely getting the lunch at 3 p.m., so I get off. And I was like, I was on the line with someone about my son's lunch.
3: Yeah.
4: Oh, see. Oh, what's your son's name? And Sebas is right there. And I'm like, Sebastian.
3: Uh-huh.
4: And then she's like, here you go. It's because we get so busy. And I said, my son didn't eat all day because you failed to give him his lunch. Oh, it's because we get so busy.
3: Uh-oh.
4: I'm not going to say what happened next, but I stormed out of that school.
3: Yeah.
4: My first thought was, I have no other children that are coming to the school. I am done with this school. I went off. I didn't go off on her. I just walked out and I was like, this is ridiculous. This is so ridiculous. And I told her straight to her face. I said, this is so disappointing. And I was, it's one of those times when you get so upset that you don't even know, like, te trabas.
3: Yeah, let's blast the school.
4: Let's do it. I'm down because it's not. The thing is, it's not the first time. It's not the second time, third or fourth time.
3: That's kind of a dumb rule. Like, okay,
4: that well, it happens.
3: Obviously, a lot of the kids, because even my kid would complain that the school lunch is horrible, right?
4: So they'd rather the kids not eat. As it is, they have like 10 minutes to eat.
3: Yeah,
4: it's ridiculous.
3: What school is it, Romy?
4: It's one of the Eastwood schools. I'll say that.
3: Okay.
4: Elementary.
3: Eastwood Elementary. Eastwood Knowles. That's probably Eastwood Knowles.
4: No.
3: I don't know. That's the only one that I know.
4: Should I say?
3: Say it, dude.
4: Oh, my kid.
3: They can get their act together.
4: It was Eastwood Heights, man.
3: It's unacceptable.
4: It's a joke.
3: It's unacceptable. Your kid didn't eat. I'd be pissed, too.
4: Yeah, not only that, but three kids total. So it was my son's lunch and two other lunch boxes.
3: Yeah, so it's two other kids didn't eat with
4: yours.
3: So
4: three kids didn't eat that I know of. I'm sure more didn't either.
3: Damn.
4: And then everything's so expensive, and then you're barely picking it up. Like, that's your job. Isn't that your job to, like, check for the lunches?
3: Yeah.
4: So ridiculous. And it's not the first time. So I will definitely be calling the district and the school.
3: Atta girl. Damn.
4: Yep. I'm done. Hey, it's ridiculous.
3: Ain't no one want to piss that senora off right
4: and
3: here.
4: And see, the thing is, I should have been like, were you so busy that you didn't eat either, lady?
3: Yeah.
4: Because clearly you did not forget your lunch.
3: Yeah.
4: Very obvious. So upset. Oh, it just made me so upset all
3: She's
4: over
3: mad.
4: Again.
3: It's because Romy's like, this is Mama Bear coming out right here. The claws came out. She's like, oh, hell no. My baby didn't eat.
4: See, the thing is,
3: Not my Richie.
4: I was giving them the benefit of the doubt, thinking, well, maybe they forgot. Maybe they took it in and they gave it to somebody else by mistake. But we see her at 3 p.m. getting the lunches out of the hot plastic box.
3: And like, they give them to you like, here, he can eat now.
4: It's all spaghetti.
3: So for all you parents that got to take your kids to school, like lunch, you can't drop it off at the time of lunches? Like,
4: no, at least not at this school. It's so stupid.
3: Wow.
4: So ridiculous.
3: That's crazy.
4: They will turn you away. They'd rather the kid not eat.
3: Damn.
4: Oh, but for tardies, I stand.
3: Yeah.
4: Calling you right away. Oh, your son was tardy.
3: See, Romy, you're a good mom because my grandma... I had school lunch, man, and we were poor. My grandma's like, you didn't eat? Híjole, amigo, pues te chingaste.
4: Yeah.
3: Wait till you get home. Why didn't you eat? The food sucked, grandma. I wanted lunch.
5: Well,
3: that's all there was. Yeah.
4: I mean, I would get it if it was his fault in like forgetting his lunch, but like we followed the rules. You asked for it to be dropped off before 8:30. It was dropped off at 7:45.
3: Yeah.
4: It's ridiculous.
3: Take a breath. Here, give me the pillow back.
4: Here.
5: The pillow?
3: Yeah, but that's unacceptable. I get you. I feel you. I see why you're mad. A lot of people are saying, they would have done the same thing.
4: Yeah, that's unacceptable.
3: These schools. 7:59 the time. We got some special guests coming into the studio right now. In a couple of minutes, we'll let you know who we have in the studios. It is the Morning Mash right here on Mix 92.7.
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1: It's the Morning Mash. Good morning, guys. It is 8:06 right now. Johnny Cage, DJ Javi, and Romy kicking it with you guys. And, you know, we're talking about, you know, Romy was just venting about what happened at her son's, you know, for lunchtime. They didn't get him his lunch. She's upset. She's going to go talk to, you know, I told her, hey, right now, when you go talk, she's going to talk to the principal. She really is.
2: Yeah, I am.
1: So I told her she's got to buy a wig, like those bop wigs. And then she's got to wear those sandals with the heels, the ones that Karen's wear.
2: I'm going to wear that Kate plus 8 wig.
1: Yeah, you got to wear that. You definitely got to wear that. You got to go in there and raise some hell like that properly.
2: Oh, I'm so upset.
1: So do it. So we're talking about this, and people on, you know, so I'm on my TikTok live, and you can, if you want to be part of the show, just come in, and we read the comments right off, and that was sometimes, it's so quick. So it's funny because people are asking, what happened when you didn't, you know, Johnny, when you were in elementary, what did you eat? Like, if you didn't take your lunch, I'm like, bro,
2: we took
1: my lunch. I mean, I had what lunch? We ate what was in the cafeteria.
3: What we had, yeah. Mm-hmm.
1: Like, that's what we ate.
2: Yeah.
1: Cool. Some kids would take lunch boxes and like, but we're like, honestly, I'm not trying to be dumb or anything, but we're broke.
2: Yeah.
1: I'll never forget the time I asked my grandma. So my grandma raised me. Right? My grandma's like, hey, grandma, you know, I saw all the kids taking like G.I. Joe lunch boxes.
3: Yup.
1: You know, Fraggle Rock and, you know, yeah, you know, all the badass
3: Key Man,
1: right?
2: Mm-hmm.
1: So I asked my grandma, can I, you know, I want to eat with the kids. My grandma's okay. I got you, mijo. Grandma's old school.
3: Oh, yeah.
1: Old school Mexican viejita. She tells me, okay, mijo, I got you tomorrow. So I get ready to go to school, get ready to walk. North Loop Elementary. Shouts going out to the Jaguars. My grandma hands me this big 8 brown bag.
3: Nice.
2: Aww.
1: I'm like,
3: hell yeah.
1: What is this? And she's like, what's your lunch? Bro.
3: What'd you have?
1: It was a burrito.
3: Slucky.
1: A burrito, a bean burrito at that, right?
2: Uh-huh.
1: Cookies, but not like cookies that we just had, like gamesas. And she just put them like in a like foil and a Capri Sun.
2: Aww.
1: I was like,
3: hell yeah.
1: But I went to school with, that was my lunchbox, dude. Like, no, I'm not lying.
3: Bag.
1: And then the kids laughed at me and they bullied me. Like, literally, they laughed at me. They're like, what the hell? What is that? You know, kids are mean. Kids are hella mean.
2: They are.
1: Remember, they laughed at me and I was just like, there I am with a big old Big 8 bag opening. I look like a construction worker.
3: You're about to play an 8-hour shift.
1: After that, I was like, yeah, I'd rather not. But at least I ate, right? I can't complain because at least I ate. I ate that burrito like it was my grandma's burritos were amazing.
2: Yeah,
1: I was that kid that I never complained about food. I was like, hey, that's all we had to eat. That's all we had to eat, man.
2: Yeah,
1: school lunches were amazing back then.
2: They were, but now they're trash.
1: The square pizza was bomb.
3: Oh,
1: and then they used to have nachos burrito too. That was good. Yeah, oof. I don't know what that black sludge was. It was like, remember that black sludge that. The do they still have the lunch trays that are plastic, hard plastic?
3: I don't know.
1: You know what I'm talking about? Like back when the lady she would slop it on you, it'd sound like this.
3: Yep.
1: It'd be like,
2: oh, like a sloppy Joe?
1: You know, no, it was like the pudding.
2: Oh,
1: like you had a salad and the salad looked like it'd been there for days. Right? And then you had like a little thing of corn and then you had like your food and then she'd get the like with the spice. Still remember her doing like, and then, that's how it sounded like. And that was your Jello or whatever the pudding, and that was your dessert. You're like, bleh.
2: Yeah, see, the food was good back then. Like the pizza, the burgers.
1: Yeah, they were good.
2: The enchiladas.
1: They were good.
2: But now it's trash.
1: Yeah.
2: It really is.
1: That was my lunchbox, man. That was my lunchbox. But yeah, and you know what, though? Like, kids are mean, though. And they made fun of me. Hell yeah.
2: Aww.
1: But you know what's funny is, like, I don't know. I was always that type that I didn't care. I was like, whatever. So yeah, I ate the school lunch. A lot of us didn't. You didn't eat.
2: You had to eat something.
1: We talked about this like a couple of weeks ago, even like in high school. Dude, now that I think about it, up until like only maybe like the end of my junior, my senior years when I really ate, but that's because all the jocks would eat together, right? Like remember all the cliques would eat together?
2: Mm-hmm.
1: But other than that, like my freshman year and my sophomore year, all I would for lunch
3: chips.
1: Was chips and a Dr. Pepper.
3: Yeah.
2: Yep.
1: That was it. Chips and a Dr. Pepper. And that was school. That was lunch.
2: Mm-hmm. Yep.
1: And I still played, you know, I played ball afterwards, man. Like, we'd have practice. But it's funny how kids function nowadays, huh?
2: Yeah.
1: Kids can go, like, on a Coke and, like, a candy. And they're good.
3: Some,
1: you know? Yeah. Are your kids going, what do you call it? How do you say it? Like they like to eat.
2: Big bags?
1: No, that too. What do you call them? What do they call them?
2: Comelones?
1: Comederos? I forgot what the word is.
2: Comelones.
1: But yeah, do your kids like to eat a lot?
2: Yeah, Sebas does. That's why he was like so upset yesterday. Because he didn't eat.
1: Yeah.
2: Jeez.
1: I remember that. Did you eat school lunch?
3: I did.
1: Yeah? I remember, like, dude, and then breakfast too.
3: They used to remembering breakfast.
1: Yeah, we used to go early so we can get free breakfast, and it was always just like cereal. Yeah. I still remember the smell of toast.
3: Really? I had reduced lunch, and I don't know how the hell we had reduced lunch, too.
1: What is reduced lunch?
3: Like, you only paid a certain amount. You didn't have to pay, like, the full pop, because those are people that had money.
1: Mm-hmm.
3: So reduced lunch were people that didn't really have money, but kind of had money. You had to pay, like, half price.
1: So was it like in the movie Blood In, Blood Out? I want my chop.
3: Yeah,
1: I want
3: dude.
1: My chop.
2: Yep.
3: You're lucky and we got your chop, dude.
1: That was me, dude. Damn, hold on.
3: There it is. So it's time.
1: There it is.
3: That's it.
1: We're about to take this morning show to a different level. I just drank my coffee.
3: People that had to pay for lunch would go first, dude.
2: Wow.
3: And then reduced lunch, and then the freebies would go at the end.
2: But see,
1: hold on. Rewind. How was it again?
3: Yeah. People had to pay for the whole lunch, like, because they can afford it.
1: So they got the good pieces of
3: meat. They got the good meat. They got everything good, bro.
1: That's messed
3: and
1: up.
3: And I had reduced lunch, which I don't know how.
1: See,
3: but
1: we were just poor, dude, so I don't know what the hell. Like, I was in the back of the line. I thought it was because my last
3: and
1: name.
3: And the free ones would go in the back.
1: Yeah. You get like, no wonder I got like all the wessel.
2: What?
1: You got
2: I
1: a wessel?
2: Remember that?
1: It was just like, seriously, when they got it, it sounded like, that's your piece of meat right there.
2: Oh, yes.
1: Right?
2: And then if you had a balance. And like, let's say you were at the checkout already with your tray and you had a balance, they'd be like, nope, give me that. Here, a little sandwich, a little ham and cheese sandwich for you.
1: That's cool, though, man.
2: That's messed up, huh? I remember that.
1: Up,
2: I just
1: bro.
2: Got that yeah, flashback.
1: That's yeah. some, that's some, rest, that's, some, that's some racist segregation stuff, man.
2: Schools
1: and
2: are.
1: And we try to teach our kids about bullying and not being like that.
2: Yes.
1: That's horrible.
2: Yes.
1: Damn.
2: And then, but the only thing, so back in the day, lunch was long. I remember we had like an hour lunch.
1: Yeah, now it's hard.
2: Now they have like 30 minutes, so they have like 15 to eat and 15 to play.
1: Damn, the homies locked up have more time.
2: Yeah, they really do.
1: That's crazy.
2: And they get their lunch warm.
1: They're saying now it's a peanut butter sandwich to give you.
2: Wow. That's terrible. That's embarrassing too for the kids.
1: Damn.
2: Oh, but they're quick to call those tardies and absences. Mm. Hey, you better get that survey in, Mom.
1: Yeah, quick to give that superintendent a raise.
2: Yup.
1: Damn. That's money well spent.
3: Hey.
1: I didn't know that, bro. I didn't know that they did that reduced lunch.
3: That was a long time ago, yeah.
2: Yeah, I think they still do.
1: And see, all this, see, I'm today old because I just thought because of my last name, my real last name, I'm a V, and I was just like, oh, I'm at the
3: quarterback.
1: Yeah.
3: Yeah, that was my, how much you, whoever reported how much they made.
2: Really?
1: That's a miracle I ate. It goes by money. Oh. When I was a kid.
2: Dang.
1: Seriously, dude. Like, yeah.
3: Yeah, we got reduced lunch.
1: That's crazy, bro. But I remember, like, yeah, now that I think about it, you're right, dude. There are some kids that will go first.
3: I'm like, why am I getting this?
1: Wow.
2: Yeah, they're saying they still have reduced and free lunch.
1: Yeah. That's kind of messed up if you think about it. Because what are we teaching our kids? Because they're seeing this.
3: I mean,
2: yeah.
1: I mean, I know they're little, but still, kids nowadays, they're trusha. They're a lot smarter than, you know,
3: oh, yeah.
1: than we think.
2: Mm-hmm.
1: Like, they take notice, like, hey, why are they eating first? Why did they get that? Or why did they get a better, you know? Think about it, bro. Like,
3: well, yeah, dude.
1: Hey, it's like okay for, like, Thanksgiving dinner when you go, and then you're in the back.
3: Yeah, they
1: like
3: get
1: me.
3: The whole plate.
1: They get the whole plate.
3: They get the turkey dinner.
1: The turkey.
2: Oh, I just got
1: stuffing and corn.
3: That's
1: and a,
3: it.
1: And a salad and a bread.
3: And like, a wishbone.
2: Oh, man.
1: Not in the meat. Here's
3: the wishbone.
1: There's the guy.
3: Here you go,
1: like, hey, where's the turkey? Oh, yeah, se acabó. Sorry, mijo. Next year.
3: For paid customers only.
1: Tell your parents to do better.
3: Yeah.
1: Like, damn, bro, that sucks. That sucks.
2: Yeah, and the Thanksgiving luncheons at school, don't even get me started on those. They sell them by ticket. So if you didn't buy a ticket, guess what? Your kid's eating by themselves. Their Thanksgiving lunch. Because Lord forbid.
1: Yeah.
2: You didn't buy a ticket on time.
1: Damn.
2: Yeah, the schools are, that's something else out there.
1: So, okay, here's my next question. Who's robbing the money?
3: Somebody is.
2: The state?
3: Somebody is.
2: It
3: ain't the teachers.
1: Who's robbing the money, man? It ain't the teachers, because teachers are underpaid.
2: I'd say it has to be the state.
1: That's because they're so hell-bent on getting this stupid STAR test passed.
2: Yeah.
1: That they forget to teach everything else.
2: Yeah, yep,
1: unfortunately.
2: Exactly.
3: And
1: that's not
3: feed their kids.
1: That's not how
3: do you expect them to pass?
1: They're all malnourished. No, but seriously, though, that's crazy. That's horrible.
2: Tell me what 2 + 2 is, but I'm hungry.
1: Yeah, because you're obviously... Yeah.
2: Terrible.
1: It's crazy.
3: Damn, Tom.
1: Yikes. Damn.
2: I didn't eat my lunch. You didn't give it to me, lady. It was outside in the bin.
1: I didn't know, man. I didn't know that they did it. And I didn't know that there was like a reduced lunch and a free lunch.
3: Yeah.
1: I mean, obviously, I just, you know. But I've heard of them having a balance of them taking the tray away, which is horrible. Why would you do that to any child?
2: That's terrible.
3: They take your food away.
2: That happened to me once. And I learned my lesson. I never let my balance go up again.
3: That happened to me a couple of times because I didn't know my dad quit his job. My dad was notorious for quitting his job.
2: Dang.
3: Dude.
1: Really? I'm kind of wondering, like, where, like, if the school districts have a list of how many kids are on, like, how many kids have a negative balance.
2: Oh, I'm sure. Oh, but they're quick to collect that. You better not graduate with that $60 balance because you got to pay it up.
1: I'm serious. Like, I wonder how many kids are.
3: I don't know, man.
1: I'm going to find out.
3: The homie Henry says that he slid. It was first come, first serve, regardless if you're a high roller or a poor kid.
1: Oh. I'm sorry, man, but no child should not, you know, not be given food. That's horrible. Like, our taxpayer dollars go for that crap.
3: I mean,
1: and I don't mean to say crap, but I'm just, it gets me mad. Now that I'm thinking about it, I'm like, it really upsets me because I'm like, damn, you're telling me that there's kids that don't get food because mom and dad owe because of lunch?
3: Oh, yeah, that's another thing. Yeah, you owe too.
1: So who's taking the money, man? Because obviously, you know, we see these, I hate to say it, but we see a lot of money going to superintendents' pockets.
2: Oh, see. A lot.
1: With all due respect to the superintendents, but come on, homies. Some of y'all are my friends.
3: Dang.
1: Like, take care of your plaza, right? They take care of your schools. Like, what do you mean? Like, this is, why are we, that sucks, dude.
3: Yeah, that really sucks.
1: That sucks.
2: Yeah, it does.
1: I mean, man, yeah.
2: Wow, they're saying now if you take your lunch, but you forget a spoon or you need a fork, they charge the kids for it. For a plastic fork or spoon.
1: Yikes.
2: So let's say you take an applesauce and you need a spoon. Oh, yeah, that's 50 cents.
1: Damn.
2: Wow.
1: That's crazy, bro.
2: Wow.
1: That's crazy. But they want your kid there.
3: Oh, of course.
2: Yeah, some of these,
3: they don't want you missing.
1: Because they're ready to take you to court.
3: No absences.
1: They're ready to take you to court if your kid misses too many days.
2: They need that check from the state.
1: Yeah.
3: Why is your son or daughter missing? Well, you don't feed him.
1: He's hungry.
2: He left the food out in the bed.
1: He's sicker than hell.
2: So
1: why? Because you haven't fed him the last 3 days.
2: So that's another question, because my husband's like, so then what? So then let's say somebody does get their food, but they get it late. It was sitting out there, so it's already spoiled.
1: Yeah.
2: So like they don't. So the kid's sick, so now the kid's not going to go to school, and now the school's going to be upset because the kid didn't go. Yep. But the kid didn't go because you failed to feed them.
1: Yep. That's crazy.
3: Well, damn, dog.
1: Oh, I wonder, God. Though. I wonder. I'm going to find out. I want to know. How many kids have a negative balance and they can't eat?
2: Yeah.
1: Because that pisses me off.
2: And then some kids don't even tell their parents, I'm sure.
1: Yeah, or just because you're little. You don't know about money.
2: You're little. Exactly.
1: I've been eating peanut butter sandwiches for the last 3 years.
2: I thought that was my lunch.
1: That's crazy. I wonder how much lunch is. For those of you parents that pay, if you don't mind me telling
3: daily,
1: you.
3: I don't even know.
2: How much, maybe two bucks? $2.50?
1: Like, how much do you pay a month?
3: Didn't you have to charge your son's card? I remember you saying that because you couldn't eat.
1: Oh, I remember that, bro. He pissed me off. That's true. I did go through that. I went through that in my son's elementary. He had a card, and they called me. And they called me, and I was here. I remember leaving the morning show, and they're like, "Hey, there's no money in the card."
3: Or something.
1: I was like, "Oh, hell no, bro." I was like, "What do you mean?" I was like, "What do you mean? There's no money?" I was like, "Okay, well, I'll be there." They're like, "Well, if you don't pay by today," and they told me like that, "If you don't pay by day." I was like, "All right." I remember I went over there and I charged for the rest. I just like, what's it? And it was barely early. And I was like, here, let me just pay for the whole thing. I don't want this happening again.
3: Silly,
1: you know?
3: Man.
2: Wow. They're saying, yeah, it's $2.25 a meal.
1: $2.25 a meal.
3: Damn.
1: 5 days a week, right? Think about it.
3: But you also got to think also that there's a lot of kids that don't want to eat.
1: Yeah, but
3: so what's the point of even paying all that off?
2: See, that's so goofy. So the kids that don't want to eat, they get their food. What's going to happen? They're going to throw it away. But Lord forbid, a kid that wants to eat and has a balance can't have food.
1: I just don't want to hear that there's kids that are hungry, man.
2: Yeah.
1: That pisses me off.
2: Yeah, it does.
1: I don't want to hear.
3: And you have the lazy parents that don't pay.
1: I don't want to hear that there's kids that are hungry because, like, that's where the school should step in and say, hey, you know, you need to eat. Go ahead and eat.
2: Mm-hmm.
1: Like, even if your mom or dad don't have money, that's.
3: Yeah, and just get on the case on the parents. But then how much, you know, parents are lazy though, dude. I've heard it from a lot of teachers.
2: Lazy, they're busy, they work.
3: They can't even go to like the teacher-parent conference
1: to
3: get an update.
1: Imagine these poor babies, like, imagine like a second grader, dude.
2: Mm-hmm.
1: And you're taking, they're not eating because.
3: Because there's a balance or. Because
2: there's a balance.
1: That's ridiculous.
2: They don't have money to pay. Lunch.
1: That is ridiculous, man. That's unacceptable. That's horrible.
2: It is.
1: But you want these kids to perform for your stupid star test.
3: Of course.
1: That's crazy. It's crazy. I'm going to find out about the negative balances in El Paso.
2: Yeah.
1: So definitely. And also, guys, I have an update on yesterday's conversation. I'll let you guys know what happened.
3: Oh, we have an update?
1: With this guest. If you guys were tuned into the show yesterday, Romy, I know you weren't here. One of my buddies had a conversation with me saying that his wife was upset because he was going to give his mom $100 for Mother's Day. And she said, absolutely not.
2: What?
1: 50. And, well, he ended up giving her 100, and I'll let you know the situation, what happened, how that happened, guys. But

0: Miami, my boy Pitbull and Little John. It is the Morning Mash, and speaking of Pitbull, you can catch me Wednesday nights at 10 p.m. on SiriusXM Channel 13, Pitbull's Globalization. Hey, so if you're looking for a job, check this out, guys. If you're looking for a great career with all the benefits, you want to kick off your career with Integrity Asset Management. They're throwing a huge hiring fair, guys, next Tuesday, May 19th, from 9 in the morning to 3 in the afternoon over at the Elmont Leasing Office on the west side at 240 West Castellana Drive. They're going to have on-site applications and interviews. They're hiring on the spot for leasing agents and maintenance technicians. Now, Integrity Asset Management, they have properties all over El Paso. So they're hiring for all their properties across the city. Again, this is the perks of getting a job with them. They include bonuses. They have medical, dental, and vision benefits, 401k. And they even throw in 4 season passes to the Elmont Swim Club and some of the select events. Again, bring your resume and meet the amazing leadership team behind the success. They're hiring again for all their properties across the city. They're looking for leasing agents and maintenance technicians. They're going to have food prizes, and I'm going to be out there DJing, man. This is going to be a hiring fair like no other. So I'll be out there dropping some beats for them. Again, the Integrity Hiring Fair next Tuesday, May 19th from 9 a.m. to 3 p.m. at the Elmont Leasing Office at 240 West Castellano. As a matter of fact, if you want to see the flyer for yourself, go to our Mix 92.7 EP Instagram and Facebook page. We posted it up yesterday on the stories, and you'll have all the information there. But that is going down next Tuesday. So if you're looking for a great career with benefits, there you go. All right, so coming up, Bob, we have some guests in the studio, right?
1: We will have some guests in the studio, and well, they're going to be asking for some help.
0: Yeah.
1: From the El Paso community and surrounding areas. And it's for a great cause, and they'll have more information coming up next.
0: So we'll be talking to them next. Time right now is 8:25. It's the Morning Mash right here on Mix 92.7.
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2: Good morning, El Paso. Time right now is 8:35. It is the Morning Mash right here on this beautiful Tuesday morning. It is 8:35 again. And in the studio now, Javi, we have our friends from Keller Williams. We have Miss Melissa Diaz. Melissa, how are you, ma'am?
3: I'm great. How are you?
2: Good to talk to you again. Normally you're here with Mr. Carlos from It's Time Credit Repair.
3: Yes.
2: But you're here for another great cause, because you want to explain to our listeners, what exactly is Red Day 2026?
3: So Red Day 2026 is an event that we're doing for the community. Red Day itself is a day that Keller Williams, we shut down and we give back to the community. So it's not about real estate. It's about how can we help those that we serve. So we reached out to local schools in El Paso and San Ali, and we asked them for students' names. And we asked for 150 names, and what they did is they gave us 238 names. So we're a little bit overwhelmed by that, and we've been working our butts off to try and get the needs met, because these are kids with the expectation. They've been doing everything right. They've been attending school. They've been good citizens and just doing everything that they need to do, and we want to meet them where they're at and encourage them to continue that. So right now we're about 59 bikes short.
2: Okay.
3: For this event. Our event is on Saturday. So we really need these bikes to come in. And because who wants to say no to a little kid, you know?
2: So you're 59 bikes short. You start up with 200 and what?
3: We got 238 names.
2: Okay.
3: For children that that need a bike. And a bike to them is freedom. It's, you know,
2: absolutely,
3: it's not just a bike. It's the ability to have a little bit of independence. For some of them, it might be, you know, a way that they get to school. It just depends on the child, but it's a positive reinforcement of what they've done in school, and it's in relation to their school and having them think positive about that school experience.
2: Again, where can they make donations for those listeners right now that say, hey, I want to help out. I want to, you know, get a kid a bike. So where can they donate, or how are you doing it?
3: So they can, if they wanted to drop off a physical bike, they can come to our office at 12040 Tierra Este, Suite B206 at the Keller Williams office. If they want to do it via Venmo or Zelle or Cash App, they can do that as well.
2: We're gonna post your flyer up on our easiest thing is we're gonna post a flyer up on the Mix 92.7 story. I'll post it up on ours. I know I'm pretty sure we'll all post it up on our personal ones.
3: Awesome.
2: So we can get this. And I already got I'll be pitching in for this, and I got one of my buddies also to be helping out. So
3: awesome.
2: We're also gonna jump into action, because you're right, no kid should go without a bike. And you're asking for brand new bikes, right?
3: Yes. For liability issues, we do need brand new bikes.
2: Mm-hmm.
3: And again, if they're not able to go and purchase a physical bike, mm-hmm. they can help out monetarily and send in that donation, and then we will go purchase the bikes for this event. Our event is on Saturday, so time is of essence, and we need to get these bikes in as soon as possible.
2: Again, give the gift of a bike. Again, you know, you donate bikes to local El Paso kids. Every child deserves the joy of riding a bike, like you said, and we can all make it happen. There are 59 bikes short, guys. So,
3: and we have other opportunities available as well. If somebody that's a business, if they wanted to have a booth at the event with as little as 5 bike donation, they can have a booth at the event and be in front of 200 local families. So it's a great way for businesses as well. And we are a 501c3.
2: Oh, nice.
3: So it's tax deductible.
2: Tax deductible, absolutely. People are saying you should tell her that she should challenge all the realtors in El Paso.
3: Exactly. We've actually had some realtors from other brokerages, because it's not about Keller Williams.
2: Mm-hmm.
3: This is about helping our community.
2: Yes, absolutely.
3: So we've had other brokerages step up and donate as well. So we do encourage all realtors to donate and give back to our community.
2: Where's it happening on Saturday again?
3: On Saturday, we're going to be at Album Park.
2: Mm-hmm.
3: The event itself is from 10 to 1. We're going to have firefighters there. The police department's coming. And it's just going to be a great event for these kids.
2: Awesome. And thank you all for doing this. You know, I know you said it's not about Keller Williams, but obviously y'all are organizing this. This is awesome to see, you know, help our kids out. And
3: exactly.
2: Especially from and I guess this hits close to home from a kid that didn't have a bike.
3: Exactly. You know? So, I grew up with nothing too. Yeah. Like, and so, you know, walking all over the place,
2: yep.
3: rather than having kids doing things that they shouldn't be doing, mm-hmm. let's encourage them to, you know, promote physical activity, get out there,
2: absolutely.
3: Ride a bike, and, you know, just have fun.
2: Absolutely. Now, Ms. Melissa, they're asking, what is the age range for the bikes needed?
3: So the age range is from pre-K all the way up to middle schoolers.
2: Okay.
3: Pre-K.
2: So guys, we're going to put up the flyer right now on our Mix 92.7 EP Instagram and Facebook page. We'll do that, and we'll put it up on our personal pages as well. There's there you can see the QR code, and you can scan it, and you can do the Venmo. Like I said, let's all do our part, and let's get some kids, let's get some kids riding out on the streets.
3: If they donate via Venmo, Cash App, or Zelle, if they can just in the notes section write EP radio, that way we know to attribute it to this event, because
2: okay.
3: we do have other people asking for help with from Agents in Action.
2: Uh-huh.
3: So we want to make sure that this money goes towards Red Day.
2: So if you scan it on the QR code, guys, again in the notes, please put EP radio.
3: Exactly.
2: So that way they know. Melissa, and thank you so much for stopping by again. Again, Red Day 2026 going down this Saturday. And thank you to Keller Williams for organizing this. Appreciate you guys and taking care of our kiddos. And, you know, I hate to say it like this, but our underprivileged kiddos in the community, yeah. you know, because I think all kids should have a bike.
3: Exactly.
2: Right?
3: Thank you so much.
2: No, thank you. And that is Miss Melissa. Again, we'll put up that flyer right now, guys. Time right now is 8:41. It's the Morning Mash.

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me here enough to like, I wouldn't be calling if I didn't feel this heavy. I keep telling myself I'm fine, but every quiet moment pulls me back to you.

0: Good morning, El Paso. It is the Morning Mash right here on Mix 92.7. And as we do every Tuesday, we have Mr. Carlos from It's Time Credit Repair here to answer some of your credit-related questions. Carlos, good morning, sir. How are you?
1: Good morning, guys. I'm doing great. How about you?
0: Good. We got these questions already lined up.
2: All right, Carlos. So we're going to kick it off with this question. This person writes in and is asking you, why do people get denied even with decent credit?
1: Yeah. So every application that we submit or every pre-approval invitation, it's not guaranteed. The approval depends on a few factors. Number one, your credit. So let me give you, that could be a reason. An example, a long time ago when we had our Toys R Us here, me having my scores in the 700s, I got denied for credit at Toys R Us, and I was very surprised. And they told me, well, once they sent a letter of denial, I remember it was through one of the major banks, they said I was denied because there were a few new open credit cards. So it just depends. Every bank has their policy per se, and having a good credit score is not a guaranteed approval. So yeah, those are the reasons that I've learned why you can still get turned down.
0: Carlos, one of our listeners wrote in, said he bought his wife a brand new vehicle, and that was 3 weeks ago. Now he wants to get himself a vehicle. He says, is it going to really lower his credit, or is he doing it within a good time range?
1: I strongly recommend that you do it ASAP, because once your partner's car loan reflects on your credit, going back to the first question, you might get turned down.
0: Yeah.
1: Right, because now you have another. You just accrued a new loan with a monthly payment, and a lot of the times you'll get turned down because okay, he just got a car. Let's see how he does with this car for a few months. Then maybe we will approve him. So yeah, before it reports, apply immediately.
0: Okay. Apply immediately. Hey, Carlos, why is that, man? Because, I just got a new vehicle myself. Why does it knock your scores down so much? I mean, don't we work our butts off to keep our credit, up to par?
2: Shouldn't it boost it?
0: And then, you should be like, hey,
2: you got approved. Here's 20 more points.
0: Badass, you can do this and you can get this. You can get approved for this. But why does it knock you down so much?
1: Well, first of all, you didn't get a simple car, Johnny. You got a pretty big loan.
0: It's
1: a big payment. It's a big payment. So it goes back to the same thing. That's just the way FICO works. Let's see how he manages this account. He just got into a lot of debt and, a lot of debt, quote unquote, right? So that's the reason why. The same thing happens when you buy a house, mm-hmm. when you buy a car, when you just finance your swimming pool, stuff right. like that. So the more you get in debt, the more it will affect your score and the chances to get approved for something soon.
0: Okay.
1: So yeah, that's just the way it works.
0: How long will it be before my credit goes back up? Because it did knock it down, I think it was like 25 points.
2: Damn.
1: Yeah, that's normal. I would say between 3 to 6 months.
0: Three to six months?
1: Just be careful with your...
0: Yeah.
1: Yeah.
3: Wow.
0: Wow, it's
1: yeah,
0: crazy.
1: three to six months. Well, but when you won't just get those points back. If mm-hmm. you manage everything else well, you'll even get more points than the 25 you lost.
0: Yeah.
1: Because you proved. You also get compensated for okay, he proved that he can manage this. Yeah.
0: Ah, okay.
2: Well, Carl, speaking of homes, what is the biggest mistake first time home buyers make with credit? Anything they need to do
1: it. If you're,
2: is that a UFO?
1: So before applying, you say, right?
2: Yeah.
1: Before mm-hmm. applying?
0: Yes.
1: The biggest mistake is running your credit so much.
0: Mm-hmm.
1: When you're in the process of building your house or you're about to apply and you're pre-approved, you don't want to run your credit. especially if you're building a house, it takes 4 to 6 months to build the house. You're not supposed to do anything with your credit. Another mistake is that they max out their credit cards.
0: Yep.
1: And guess what? Now you lost 20, 30 points and you're not approved anymore. So yeah, those are the common mistakes for credit. And then after getting the house, a common mistake is you want to finance your furniture. You want to finance everything that you want for your new house. But as soon as that mortgage loan reports, guess what? You're also going to lose points. Yeah. So something I tell all my customers, because the majority of my customers, they want to buy a house. So something I advise them is as soon as you get your keys, okay, go get that car that you wanted. Go get that furniture that you wanted. Go all out. Go get that big TV at Best Buy before that mortgage reports, because it's a bummer. 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You're not going to be able to get credit for a while.
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1: 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And we still have discounts for couples. So give us a call. Let's get your scores up there.
0: Thank you, Carlos. We'll talk to you again next week, sir.
1: Awesome. Have a nice day, guys.

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1: Good morning, El Paso. It is the Morning Mash, hanging out with you guys on this Tuesday, Taco Tuesday. Ooh, tacos sound good, huh, guys?
2: Ooh, what kind of?
1: I don't know, man.
2: Tripitas? Lengua?
1: I had tripitas over the weekend, and yeah, I think I got my fix, but yeah, so good.
2: And Reloso?
1: No. In, what's it called? I went to Cerveceria, bro.
3: Ooh.
1: Hey, Romy, is there any traffic real quick?
3: There is. There is an accident on Vista del Sol in Zaragoza, mm-hmm. also on Bay City and the dead end out there. Also, exit 30 on Trevino and exit 29. So be careful out there on your morning commute.
1: So I'm going to give you guys an update. Yesterday, when you were in here, Romy, so mm-hmm. me and my hobby. Damn, like that, bro?
3: Damn. You and your hobby?
1: Damn,
3: or
1: damn
3: hobby?
1: Bro. Me and Javi were talking about it. I was talking about a buddy that reached out to me. He had an issue that he wanted to talk about. He wanted me to talk about on the radio. He said Mother's Day was on Sunday. He was going to give his mom her gift, and his wife got upset because he was going to give mom $100.
3: Okay.
1: And his wife said, absolutely not. You can give her 50, not 100.
3: What?
1: He's like, what do you mean? He's like, nope.
2: Absolutely not.
1: Absolutely not. So he was like, why is she like this?
2: Why? Mm-hmm. Yeah.
1: You know what? And obviously our listeners going in on it, like, hey, did he give mom? He didn't, like, at that point, he didn't know. So I reached out to him yesterday, asking him for an update. And sure enough, he was listening to the show and wanted to thank everyone for their opinions and was laughing. He actually jumped on the camera at one time and was cracking up because people were like very, very upset. A lot of women were saying that's wrong of the wife. Why is it, you know, the wife, like, you only have mom one time, and what are the reasoning behind? There was some other women that were agreeing, saying, you know what? Yeah, you know, your wife comes first. Everything else is second.
2: Yeah.
1: So there's got to be a reason behind it. And, well, a little update on what he wrote to me. He says, hey, first of all, thank you guys for talking about this. This is the update you guys are waiting for from yesterday's show.
3: Okay.
1: He said, I ended up giving my mom $100. Wife is upset and said it is because, here it is. It is because she favors my older brother who's struggling and bends over backwards for him and his kids, but not ours.
2: There it is.
1: Said we always go out of our way for her and get crap back in return. She says she can go to my nieces and nephews swim meets, but can't go see our kids games.
3: Ooh.
1: She's pissed. My wife's pissed, but she'll get over it. I hope. Thanks for talking about it, Johnny.
3: What?
2: Damn, homie.
1: So there it is.
2: There it is.
1: That's the reason behind it.
2: We knew there was something.
1: So we talked about it. There was some deeper meaning. He didn't go into that. So the reason behind it is because the wife says your mom goes out of way for your brother and his kids.
2: Not ours.
1: Or can't go to my kids games, but she goes to a swim meet where it's hot and muggy, but she can't go to a, you know, our kids' games?
2: But here's the thing. You're not going to change them. That's who they are.
3: Yeah.
1: But it's hurtful.
2: It's hurtful. Very hurtful. But that's who they are. Yes, you can bring it up to them and talk to them. Like, you know what? It's hurtful that my kids are going through that. You have time for that. But they're going to keep doing it.
1: Okay,
2: man.
1: So here's the question now. Because there's already girls on here saying valid. Okay.
2: So is it valid?
1: So ladies, do you agree with the wife now? Like, hey, why are you going to give her $100? Let your brother that she's always taking care of his kids and goes out of, let him give him $100.
2: I mean, it's hurtful.
1: She did say the brother struggles. So I don't know what that means. Maybe he's not financially well off.
2: Damn,
1: but she bends over backwards for him. Damn. A lot of girls are saying I agree with
2: it's
1: the
2: valid
1: wife.
2: Now?
3: Really?
1: It's valid.
2: Oof.
1: Wow.
3: I still think that's mom and dad. I still think the wife shouldn't get involved in that.
2: Wow. And here comes some more pedo because he did it. And
1: yeah, no,
2: he's like, you went and did it?
1: His final words are, my wife's pissed. She'll get over it, I hope. Thanks for talking about it. She's not, bro. She's going to hold that.
2: I mean, I hope she does, but she's not. She's going to put it in her pocket.
1: That still is mom, though.
3: That's mom. Like, yes, it's hurtful, but at the
2: wife,
3: end of the day,
1: so God
3: you
1: forbid
3: only
1: something
3: have
1: happens
3: one
1: to
3: parent.
1: Mom. God forbid something happens to
2: but
1: with
2: I'm
1: mom.
2: But I'm your wife.
3: Yeah, but that's mom, though. Mom or dad, like, you only get one parent, one mom, you only get one dad.
2: Some wives stink.
1: Okay, so here's the thing, guys. So do you think, honestly, okay, so does this change the opinions of ladies? And
2: I think
1: a lot
2: it does.
1: I'm on TikTok Live. You want to see it, go to my TikTok right now. KAG_915. Javi, a lot of women, a lot of moms, or a lot of wives are writing us saying absolutely
2: valid now.
1: Yesterday, they were
2: she
1: like,
2: don't
1: no.
2: deserve nothing.
1: That's wrong. No,
2: well, yeah,
1: that's wrong.
2: We didn't have a meaning or
1: we didn't know.
2: Why?
1: We didn't know the whole reason. So the whole reason behind her the $50 minus $50 is because the wife sees that, hey, your mom... My mother-in-law
2: makes time
1: for her other grandkids, but doesn't make time for mine.
3: Nah. Okay, so what about when her mom picks sides, which I'm sure she's done it before. What about then? It's because I bet you then she'll make up all the excuses in the world for her mom.
1: You think it's because it's his mom?
3: I think so. And I think she shouldn't get involved. Like, if mom favors the brother-in-law, pues allá ellos. But you know what? That's your mom at the end of the day.
1: I'm pretty sure there's a lot of wives out there right now, a lot of girls out there listening, a lot of ladies out there.
3: Yeah.
1: That they have an issue with their mother-in-law because mother-in-law favors
2: the other kids.
1: The other kids other than yours.
2: Yeah, of course.
1: And maybe your husband is a really good son to her and does anything, jumps, you know, whenever she needs it. And the favorite, it's not the same, you know, it's not the same energy given back.
3: Oh, that's very true. They're saying, what if this happens when her son grows up and she's favored or their favorite or whatever?
1: Damn.
3: I say it's his mom. Like, I would say, girl, don't get involved. Like,
1: it's not Mother-in-Law Day. It's Mother's Day.
3: Oh. Wow.
2: It's messed up, man.
1: But that's horrible because we've all had, you know, maybe some of us know or we know someone, or maybe it's you that's being affected, or maybe you're the one that gets, you know, the reward of it.
2: Yeah.
1: That have been through, like, hey, you know what, my kids get put on the back burner, but yet the other kids,
2: of course.
1: Grandma goes to their weddings but doesn't go to ours.
2: Yeah, whatever.
1: Grandma goes to their things events. But doesn't go to ours. Yep. Why? And we're good because we always show up. Whenever they're sick, we go to the hospital. Whenever they need anything, we're there. But yet we don't get the same energy back. That's hurtful.
2: Yeah.
3: It is hurtful.
1: Why are they like that, though?
3: I don't know why they're like that.
2: Can't change it.
3: You can't change it. And that's your mother. Like, there's nothing you can do about it. That's just how they are. Like Javi said, and they're not going to change. So you either accept it or you just completely remove yourself.
1: Damn.
2: See, and that sucks for him because now I think she's going to go to that point where we're not going to take my kids. My kids aren't going over there with your mom. They might get to that point.
1: Yeah, because
2: that
1: sucks. Mama Bear will get protective and be like, no. Let your mom, let your brother's kids do that.
2: Yep.
1: Or let your brother take care of that. So here's the thing, homie, is, and I hate to put this in
2: that
1: your head.
2: Sucks,
1: I hate to put this in your head, but this is how I think. I always think, like, future wise and in the future, when your mom starts getting a little bit older and maybe she can't take care of herself anymore.
3: Mm-hmm.
1: If she doesn't have anything set up,
2: and she's gonna remember that too, though.
1: And you want to take her in, like, hey, I'm gonna move mom in with us.
2: No, hell no.
1: Your wife's gonna give you hell.
3: Yep.
1: Like,
3: oh,
1: no way.
3: She sure is.
1: Let your brother, that she basically babies, let him take care of her. That's who should be taking care of mom, not you.
3: Dang.
1: Because she did everything for him because she felt sorry for him.
3: But you know how life is? Life is so funny because the one that mom took care of because he was not well off is going to be he's going to be the one that's not going to want to take care of mom. Absolutely. When mom is sick, because that's just how life is.
2: Damn, it's horrible.
1: It's crazy, huh?
2: That's horrible.
3: Yep.
1: So I think homie here is going to be in a tough little pickle.
2: Buckle up.
1: Yeah, buckle up, brother.
3: But,
2: seriously.
3: Wish you
1: the
3: best. Mom.
1: I mean, I get it. You know, I get it. The $100 is nothing, right? It's nothing. Here, and that's how he saw it. But the wife, the deeper meaning behind it is because, like, why are we giving your mom more when she doesn't even give us? And what I mean by us, my kids.
3: Mm-hmm.
1: That's why she's being protective of her kids, saying, hey, you know what? Your mom can go to, and that's what he said. My mom can go to my brother's kids' swim meets,
2: mm-hmm.
1: but can't come to go see my kids' games.
3: Mm-hmm.
1: That's hurtful, too.
2: That's very hurtful.
1: Because as grandparents, you should be balanced.
2: To be fair.
3: Yeah, you should. But to play devil's advocate, is grandma invited to those meets?
1: Well, I'm sure. It's hurtful.
3: Because you know how some grandparents are, they're like, ay, pues no me dijeron, even though they know they do it every Saturday or Sunday or whatever. They're, ay, pues no me dijeron, pues no voy, mejor voy acá con Melissa. Or whatever her name is.
1: See, the way I am, the way I live my life is I give the energy you give me.
3: Yes.
1: I give the energy, the exact energy you give me, as what I'm going to give you. You know? I believe in that. And that goes for everything. Parents, and that goes for family, it goes for friends. Hey, that's the way I've always lived my life.
2: Mm-hmm. But just mom, though.
1: Yeah, I mean, I try to be, you know, we all try to be good, you know, to our parents. But there's some parents that do play favorites.
3: They do.
1: Right? There's some parents that do play
2: favorites. All
1: right,
2: so what's the solution here then, dude?
1: Honestly, I don't know what the solution is, bro. I mean, good luck to this dude.
2: I'm sure he still wants a relationship with his mom, but then he's still trying to balance his.
1: No, he's going to always have that marriage. He's going to always have that relationship with his mom. What's going to be affected now is if, God forbid, mom falls into some tough financial things and she depends on him, wife's going to make his life a living hell.
3: Oh, yeah.
1: Right?
2: Good luck.
1: It's the Morning Mash. It's 9:17 right here on this beautiful Tuesday morning. Good morning.

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1: Right, good morning, guys. 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Javi and Ro.
2: Hello. You know?
1: Hey, guys, what's your favorite cereal? My favorite cereal is not even on here.
3: No?
2: Mm-hmm. I don't
3: as
2: even
3: a kid
2: know.
3: Or as an adult?
1: No, just right now. Like right now. What's your favorite cereal?
2: I would say the... What is it? The shredded wheat, the one that has like, they look like little pillows?
1: High in fiber, huh?
2: Yeah.
1: Yeah, all right. Well, according to the top five most popular cereals, according to Yahoo,
3: okay,
1: number one is Fruit Loops. Fruit Loops.
3: Fruit Loops.
1: Fruit Loops.
2: That's a lot of sugar.
1: It's the most popular in 13 states, followed by Rice Krispies.
3: Ooh, those are good.
1: Cheerios, Trix, and Cocoa Puffs.
3: Okay. Mm-hmm.
2: Makes you a milk with that
1: I
2: Cocoa
1: am,
2: Puff.
1: I am personally a Cinnamon Toast Crunch. That's me.
3: I didn't make the list, huh?
1: Mm-mm.
2: Cinnamon Toast Crunch? I had some of those last night. Eh, they're
1: all right. I love it because afterwards I drink the milk and it's the horchata.
2: Tastes like that is so sick.
1: Romy.
3: And you're worried about raw chicken?
2: Yeah.
1: What do you mean? Right. Hold on. These two are the guys that don't drink their milk after the cereal.
3: That's disgusting.
2: That goes down
1: you
2: the
1: don't
2: drain.
1: Have
2: any?
1: How does it
2: that is
1: I
2: so
1: am not,
2: sick.
1: I am not the only one that drinks the milk
2: you like
1: after
2: to drink
1: the cereal.
2: Your lechita?
3: Your backwash? Nah,
1: I love,
3: I'm good, man.
1: I love drinking lechita. Oh, yeah. So you don't drink milk after the cereal bowl?
2: That is so sick. I don't even eat the milk. Like, I get the spoon
1: I
2: with
1: hope
2: the
1: you don't
2: cereal.
1: Eat the milk. Uh-huh.
2: No, I get the spoon with the cereal, and then I kind of like drain out the milk, and then like.
1: Why? Then what's.
2: Like, I just use the milk just to get the cereal wet.
1: Just put it in water.
3: Water?
2: I should try that.
1: So you waste milk. That poor little cow's chichi's got milk.
3: I paid for that.
2: I paid for that.
1: But that I guess because I think like that, man. I think, man, that little cow. His little, her little chichillas. Yeah, they're like, you know, no. They got milked, and then that milk was for us.
3: Yeah, man.
2: Yeah, no, thanks. I'm good.
1: That's crazy. A lot of people are saying they do.
3: They drink it afterwards.
1: Yeah, you guys really don't.
3: You
1: really
3: nasty,
1: don't?
3: Bro.
1: It's the best, dude. It's like flavored milk.
3: Nasty.
2: That is nasty.
3: It's nasty time.
2: It's because I don't like milk.
1: What?
2: Nah.
1: That's the whole point of it, guys.
3: What?
2: Ugh.
1: So, Javi, what's your favorite cereal? You mentioned.
3: Anything with fiber right now.
2: Anything with fiber? Special
3: I'm at that age right now.
1: Anything that'll help me poop, man.
3: Yeah,
1: I'm
3: anything
1: good.
3: That just...
1: Yeah.
3: Anything that.
2: I special like the Great Grains one, too. That one's good. The cranberry one?
1: What's the other one? Whole nuts and...
3: What?
1: No, whole nuts and goats. What's it called?
2: The what?
1: No, whole nuts of... No, not whole nuts. Ching. Oh, my God. Granola. No, it's the what? Oats one. It's good, too.
3: Granola.
1: Yeah.
2: Honey bunches of oats.
1: Yeah,
2: that one's
1: those
2: good
1: too. Mm. Yeah, there you go. Thank you.
2: And the strawberry one too.
1: What? Yeah, everyone says after 40, anything with fiber, raisin bran.
3: Yeah, anything
2: well,
3: with
2: raisin
3: fiber,
2: bran
3: bro.
2: With the banana slices right, so goes hard.
1: Let's talk some viejito talk.
2: Okay.
1: All right, since we're talking cereal, because you're right, fiber obviously. So what's a good trigger?
2: Ew.
3: What do you mean? What's a good trigger?
1: Well, I mean, obviously you're eating fiber, it makes you poop.
3: Oh yeah,
1: it helps you poop. So what's a good one? Like, is there a cereal that like, hey, you know what? I ate that and...
2: No, not cereal. Not for me.
1: No?
2: No.
1: Enjoy your burrito while you're eating this in your breakfast.
2: Mm. For good me, morning. It's a salad.
1: That's disgusting, dude. I am never going to eat a salad again. And every time I see you eating a salad, I know now in my mental head, in my mind, what I know exactly is of like,
3: what's
1: man.
3: Happening?
2: Oh, she's running to the bathroom in
1: I was like,
2: three.
1: Damn, that girl's going to crap later. Gross. Ah, damn it.
2: You asked.
1: Ginger tea, tacos. Like what makes you go to the bathroom? Like, oh damn.
2: What makes you go like that?
1: Yep.
3: Like is that. Anything? Yeah. Is there anything for you?
1: You know what? Honestly.
3: What triggers you?
1: Sometimes cereal. There's some cereal.
3: Hmm?
1: Salad too for some reason. What does that mean? I used to love salads. I can't eat salad anymore.
2: Yeah. I have what? My particular places. So when I know I need a cleanse, I'm like, that's where I need to go.
1: That's disgusting, dude.
2: I'm not going to say where, so I won't let you guys.
1: That is disgusting. Next time I see you there, I'm like, God, she needs a crap.
3: Constipated.
1: Yeah, hella constipated.
2: Oh, she's cleansing
1: right
2: now.
1: We're all on them gummy fibers.
3: Oh, yeah.
1: What is it for you, Hav?
3: There's a lot of things that make me.
1: Fiber? That make you like, oh, you know
3: yeah,
1: what?
3: Yeah, fiber will work for me.
1: Because it's true. See, no one told me that after like 45,
3: yeah,
1: I was gonna be like, hey, you know what? Mm-hmm. You might need some fiber.
3: Constipation's real.
2: See, for me, it used to be iced coffee, and then I figured it out. It wasn't the coffee; it was the milk. So for years, I've been drinking oat milk with my coffee.
1: Goat milk, uh-huh.
2: And the moment that they put regular, like if they mess up and they put regular milk, I know. I already know.
1: Mm. You're done.
2: I already know, and I'll be done later.
1: Damn.
3: Coffee used to do it for me, too. Not
1: coffee,
3: anymore.
1: Too.
3: Yeah. Not anymore, though.
1: You know what used to do it for me? I used to do fat burners.
2: Oh, fat burners?
3: Really? Zap me up quick. Woo. That's the worst part when you're out of town, when you're doing all that stuff.
1: Oh, hell no. Acai bowls. They're saying acai.
2: Ooh, acai bowls are
3: really
2: so good. Yeah. Really? Not for me.
1: Well, natural fruits and vegetables. Awesome.
3: That too?
1: Yeah, blueberries help you. Blueberry. There's a lot of stuff that'll help you. But yeah.
2: Corn.
1: This is old viejito talk, right? This is the over 40 talk?
3: Yeah, for sure.
2: Well, I'm not 40 yet, but I can relate. Well, ever since I got my gallbladder taken out, that's when I know.
1: That's what you're talking about. Crapping with salad and taking a gallbladder out. Damn it, dude.
3: Somebody's eating the burrito right now, like,
1: Someone's eating the burrito, like, someone's like, mm-hmm. Someone's eating the burrito, and they're like, Romy, they're talking about crapping on salad. Someone's gonna be eating their salad today, and I was like, I wonder if Romy's eating this.
3: I wonder if it's this one.
2: Let me get the one she gets.
1: If it's this windy salad.
2: You see, Val says, I have the same problem since they took out my gallbladder. Like, it just, like,
1: do you have your gallbladder there?
2: It just runs right through.
3: I don't know. You want to check?
1: Let me see if you're...
3: you want to check?
1: Let me lift your shirt up. Let me see if I see your gallbladder.
2: Here, hold on. Let's see if we see scars.
1: No, not your pants, bro. No, don't put your pants down.
3: What's there, isn't it?
1: Yeah, dude. Put your pants down. That's not your gallbladder, dude. I said gall, not ball.
3: Mm.
1: Not ball bladder.
3: Oh, there it is. Oh, yeah,
1: okay.
3: I still got it.
1: Okay. Yeah.
3: I still got it.
2: Oh, no. Yeah, it's very
1: That's
2: common.
1: Crazy. See, people are writing in on the camera saying dried mangoes, fruit. Fruit helps.
3: Mangoes?
2: Fruit?
1: Yeah.
2: I know exactly what triggers mine.
1: Sometimes chili. It might trigger you. Some chile. Mm. Like salsa. Or
3: spicy stuff?
1: Yeah,
2: yes torreal.
1: Sometimes for me, Tabasco. Like, I know that if I eat something, I'm gonna be close to my house. Because I ain't going here, bro.
2: That's true. I do have to, like, time my food.
1: Yeah, is this an old person thing?
3: It is.
1: Yeah.
3: Especially when you go out of town.
1: Is this old age thing?
3: You gotta be careful, dude.
1: Like, I didn't get the memo. They told me, hey, after 40, it's smooth sailing. After 45,
3: right.
1: They didn't tell me, hey, bro, you're gonna need more fiber intake. What are you talking about?
2: More fiber intake? No, I have to plan my... Like, if we're out of town and we're about to take off driving, I have to be like, okay, well, if I've never eaten here before, I don't think I want to eat before we drive because I don't know what's going to happen.
1: Yeah, that's true. Like, I know, like, if I eat certain stuff, I'm like, hey, man, I got to be close to my house.
2: Yeah.
1: Because I ain't going to go bomb this bathroom.
3: Nope.
2: Yes.
1: Hell no.
3: Nope.
1: Hell no.
2: Oh, yeah.
3: There's no place like home.
1: Yeah.
3: There's no place like
1: And that's
3: home.
1: How you know... And honestly, when it comes to relationships, that's like when you know you got a real one. Because you and your wife can communicate like, hey, I got to go. Why? Hey.
3: You already know it's time.
1: I was like, sorry, babe.
3: Yep.
1: And she's like, don't talk to me. She's all sweating. Don't talk to me.
3: Trying to make it, huh?
1: You're like, dude, you heard that? That's the worst.
3: I don't know if that's gas or I should let it out.
1: That's the worst. That's the worst when you're driving and you're like a couple of exits away.
2: Yeah.
1: It's happened to me many times.
2: And
1: dude.
2: You didn't make it?
1: There was one time I was like, hey, I'm just gonna pull.
3: You didn't make it?
1: I was like, I'm gonna pull her right here. I don't care, dude.
2: Oh, has there ever been a time where you just don't make it?
1: Nobody talking. No, I'm gonna crap myself.
3: No.
1: No, come close to it. Dude, there was a time that I'll never forget one time.
3: That's the worst.
1: This is a true story. It's going to be TMI. You guys want to hear a funny story? TMI. But I barely started dating Ebony, dude. It's fresh. Who talks about taking a crap when you're barely dating?
3: No.
1: We're in our 20s. And we went to go eat at her mom's house, right? And her mom lives out in the outskirts of Las Cruces and Mesilla. So, bro, she made chili, and it's different when your body takes different, like, when you try to
3: react different.
1: So I was like, cool, you know, we're driving back.
3: I'll eat this, right?
1: I was driving back, and then I was like, you feel that, your stomach
3: goes, bubble guts.
1: And I was like, wait a minute. I'm driving, I'm like, wait a minute. And we barely started dating, bro, a couple of weeks.
3: Damn.
1: And I'm just like.
3: You already felt it?
1: Yeah, and I was like, oh, damn. I was like, I got it. And I'm thinking of things to say. I'm like, oh, I need gas, and I had a full tank. I'm like, I can't say that. I'm like, oh, you know what I'm going to say? I want somebody to drink. All right, I'm gonna say something.
3: So you stop at the gas station,
1: bro? I was like, no, I was coming down. If you're coming down the 10 mm-hmm. from Las Cruces, I'm like, oh, I'll get off on on one of the exits. I was like, I don't care, bro. I was like,
3: you got to go. It was that bad.
1: So then I was like, you're driving, and I was like, you feel your stomach rumbling. Like, I was like, oh damn. I was like, vamanos, cabrón. I started freaking. I was like, she's like, damn.
3: Why are you in a hurry?
1: She was like, what, are you okay? And I was like, yeah, I'm good. And I started sweating, bro.
3: Oh, that's the worst.
1: And then we're about to get, I forgot what exit it is. It's Mesquite.
3: You stopped at the Flying J or what?
1: No, yeah, I was going to do it. I was like, I'm going to be a trucker. Not one. Dude, I see lights. I swear, Bible, this is a true story. I see lights. Bro, there was an accident and traffic was backed up.
2: No.
1: Bro, I was like, I am going to crap my pants in front of this new girl.
3: Yeah.
2: Oh, that's my worst fear.
1: Dude, I started sweating like dumb and dumber, dude.
3: And then?
1: Bro.
3: And then?
1: You know what I did? This is how bad it was. I said, screw it, dude. I jumped on the access road. He's sacate way. All the way. And then I told her, I was like, I'm sorry, I gotta go to the bathroom. And she was cracking up. So we're cracking up. That broke the ice, dude. I was like, ramping stuff, going through the rocks. Dude,
3: what's wrong with this guy?
1: I think I passed a cop car, drove out the exit, dude. Went, dude. I go.
3: This guy really wants his big gulp.
1: Dude, I ran in, dude. Literally. I parked. Oh, I don't even think dude, I ran in. For those of you guys on the camera, I ran in like this, like
3: holding your butt cheeks.
1: You ever
3: hot sauce and my burrito?
1: You ever squeeze your cheeks? You're just like, you're like wobbling in. Like, for sure, I'm crapping myself.
2: Oh man,
1: bro, that's a true story, dude.
2: Oh, that's you
1: made
2: the
1: it
2: worst. Though.
1: I made it, dude. I made it.
3: You didn't scary. Have any butt paste, did you?
1: Bro, I barely made it.
3: Woo.
2: Oh, that's a scary.
1: Had someone been in that bathroom, I would have kicked the door down and thrown whoever was.
3: Get out! Get out now!
1: Sound like
3: Get out! Get out of the bathroom!
1: I was sweating. No, I'm not lying, guys. I was sweating.
2: What do you do in that case? Like, imagine you show up.
1: I literally.
3: That's the worst.
1: I think I was praying to God. I was like, please, Jesus, please, please, please, oh God. Please.
3: Is that the place that didn't have toilet paper, you said?
1: Bro. I barely made it, man. I barely made it. Oh, my God, bro. But I took had I not taken the access road, you know, the little shoulder?
3: Oh, forget it.
1: Bro, I was like, have you ever driven on that thing? It's all bumpy. It's like, I was like, I probably did 100.
3: Holding it in.
1: I probably did, honestly, on the access road, I probably did about, traffic was backed up about a mile.
2: No.
1: And I did the whole thing. I was like, I don't care. If I get arrested here, I'm gonna crap out in my squad car. I was like, I don't care, dude. But it was because of Ebony's mom's chili.
2: Dang.
1: It was radioactive. But yeah, that was that's a true story. Horrible, dude. Horrible.
3: Can you eat her chili now?
1: Yeah.
3: I know you've been eating a
1: couple. Shut up. But that was it. And that's when Ebony knew I was a real one.
2: Oh, man. She's like,
3: this guy made it.
1: I came out and I was all patting myself down. I was like,
2: whew. Oh, I made it.
1: I can't breathe. I can't, dude, that's the worst. And that's the most, embarrassing.
3: What?
1: Especially when.
3: Oh, yeah, a couple first date.
1: You're dating, dude. Like, we've been dating. She's probably thinking, he's a cagón.
3: She didn't tell you. You want to talk about it?
1: Hell no, bro. I held it to her. It was just like, you know where you're just like, it's so bad where you unbuckle your seatbelt?
3: You're like, run.
1: You're like, I was like, oh, man. And then you're like. You're doing this to your pants, right? You're lifting it up. You're unbuttoning them. You're like,
2: that's the
1: worst. You don't want your calzon band, like, you start cramping.
2: That's the
1: like,
2: worst.
3: That's the worst,
2: feeling.
3: Dude.
1: You're like, dude, what is it?
2: I don't know.
1: That happened to me in my 20s, though.
3: I can only imagine now.
2: Imagine now?
3: You won't make it.
2: You won't.
1: But no one told me after 40, fiber.
3: Mm-hmm.
1: No one told me after 45. More fiber.
3: More fiber. Yeah. Any fiber. A lot of fiber.
1: Oh, great, man. So, enjoy your breakfast this morning, guys. It's 9:49.
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2: Sorry, good morning, guys. It is the Morning Mash, 9:56, getting ready to get on out of here. Of course, me and Hobby come back later on for our shows. You can catch me at the noontime, during the noontime workout, and catch Hobby at 5 for the 5 o'clock bombucha. You guys ready to get on out?
3: Yeah, let's go.
4: Ready.
2: Yeah. Thank you so much for hanging out with us.
3: Yeah.
2: We appreciate you guys and all our listeners, whether you are, you know, listening here in El Paso or on mixelpaso.com or on one of the platforms, or if you're on the TikTok live that we have running, we appreciate all of you guys.
4: We have some big news. I don't know if you saw from El Paso Locomotives. They just signed actor turned footballer Cristo Fernandez. He is widely recognized for his role as Danny Rojas in the popular TV series Ted Lasso. Mm-hmm. And he joined the USL Championship side after completing a two-month trial period. During that stretch, he trained regularly with the squad and featured in a preseason match against the regional rival New Mexico United. So,
2: awesome.
4: He has signed with the El Paso Locomotives.
2: Go Locos, man.
4: That's cool.
2: That's going to do good, and it's going to get a lot of people out there.
3: Yep.
2: That's awesome. That is awesome. So, other than that, that's really slow day news, man.
4: Yeah, it is.
2: You turn on the news and you see like a bunch of depressing stuff, and I'm like, yeah. Rather not, man. We're going to talk about me having to poop. So, yeah.
3: Yeah, that's much funnier.
2: It's like, yeah, rather not, man.
4: Yeah.
2: So, don't forget, it's going to get hot this week, guys. Don't forget, just a friendly reminder, please bring your pets inside or make sure they have plenty of shade. Don't leave them in a car. Mm-hmm. You saw those two bozos that left their pups in a car, and unfortunately one passed away. It's so horrible. It made, you know, Texas news. It's obviously in San Antonio and in Dallas. So don't do that, man. And of course, obviously, you know, with it getting warm, make sure that they have plenty of water. And if you can, put them inside the house,
3: mm-hmm.
2: right? Somewhere. Also, our condolences to longtime violinist from the El Paso Symphony Orchestra has passed away. Miss Sylvia Blair, who played with the orchestra for 44 years, has passed away. She was, according to the orchestra organizer, says she was a cherished friend and a family member of the El Paso Symphony. She played with the symphony from 1977 through 2021. She toured Germany and Turkey. She also taught at EPISD and performed with the Las Cruces Symphony and the El Paso Opera Group as well. So our deepest condolences, and may she rest in peace. So, just want to offer that. Yeah, she's a great musician. I had a chance to hear her a couple of times, actually, at some events. So, that's awesome. And our deepest condolences to her. She was a very, very talented violinist. Yes. So, may she rest in peace. You guys ready to go?
4: Already.
3: Yep.
4: Ready to eat some breakfast.
2: Yeah. I believe tomorrow we're going to have tickets for... Is it Yandel that's coming?
4: Yes.
2: Yeah, Yandel.
4: In his Sinfonico tour at the Don Haskins.
2: That's right. There's a lot of things that are coming to El Paso. I actually spoke to one of my friends that has, they work closely with big concerts, and they're saying there's another big concert announcement coming.
3: Ooh.
2: But this one's going to be for the end of the year.
4: No. Like how big?
2: I don't know.
3: No.
4: Like 2 days, 3 days?
2: He wouldn't tell me. He's like, no, bro, you have a big mouth. I know you'll go say.
4: Oh, nah.
2: You go say everything on the radio. I'm like, you're right, I will, but there's another big concert announcement.
3: All right.
4: Dang.
2: And the only thing I got out of them was that it is like stuff that we play.
4: No.
3: Okay.
2: I don't think it's Bad Bunny.
4: No?
2: I don't think it's Bad Bunny because he said end of the year. It sounds more like a Don Haskins show. Mm. I could be wrong though.
4: Mm.
2: I could be wrong.
3: Inside.
2: But there's supposed to be another big announcement towards the end of the year. And that should be coming in a couple of weeks.
4: Oh, the announcement is towards the end of the year,
2: The show is at the end of the year.
4: Oh, okay, okay.
2: But the announcement's coming in a couple of weeks, so...
4: Ooh, I think I know.
2: Yeah. Yandel's coming, right?
3: Yandel.
2: Yeah, yes. Yandel, that's already been confirmed.
4: Mm-hmm.
2: Yeah. And yes, I gave the update on my friend. If you missed it, I'll tell you guys on the camera about yesterday's show. But other than that, thank you so much for hanging out with us.
3: All right, man.
2: Hobby comes back for the 5 o'clock bombucha. I come back for the noontime workout. Romy, we'll see you tomorrow.
4: See ya.
2: Right, you guys keep it locked right here. Thank you so much for hanging out with us. We're the Morning Mash right here on Mix 92.7.
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Bucky's is opening 6 new locations. Is EP finally going to see the Big Beaver? We'll chat in a little bit.

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if you're celebrating a birthday today, you're sharing it with Rami Malek. 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And hot take, Bohemian Rhapsody at karaoke, I don't know how much I love that. You're taking up like 20 minutes of the whole night. 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

0: 92.7 Joey C taking you through it. So the rumors are heavy that next year's Coachella 2027 will be headlined by Olivia Rodrigo and the astronaut herself, Katy Perry. 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

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I guess Ariana Grande wrote it, and of course we have to have a listen. And Ari...

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Mix 92.7 El Paso Community College, sending nearly 2,400 graduates across the stage next week during its 2026 spring commencement ceremonies. Way to go, guys. Let's go, EP.

0: 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It's going to do it for me. Joey C. Radio on TikTok if you want to go be besties over there. Johnny K. just coming up next with that noontime workout this hour. Not only am I going to have lunch, I'm going to mourn that Bucky's decided to ignore us again. 6 new stores. EP not on that list. BRB.
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2: That's right. Good afternoon. Welcome to the Noontime Workout. Another edition about to hit you guys upside the eardrums. Hope everyone's having a fantastic Taco Tuesday. It is 12 o'clock on the dot. Getting ready to drop some heat on you guys. Got a whole bunch of new stuff. As a matter of fact, going to start off with some brand new music from one of my local girls here. One of my local homies, Ashley Red, a.k.a. Ashley Rojas. She just dropped a new song called Come With Me. And it's like a little summer jam vibe, man. So shout out to Ashley, playing her new cut right now. And you can catch it on all the platforms. She's on Apple Music, iTunes, all that good stuff. So I'll start off with that. Got some brand new Cascade that just dropped. A whole bunch of new mashups, new John Summit on the way. If you don't know, the Noontime Workout, this is where house and dance music lives. All the exclusive cuts and more. So got a whole bunch of nice things I'm going to play for you guys. That feel good vibe. I'm also live on TikTok, so I invite you guys to come in and be part of the show. You can find me on TikTok at KAGE_915. Again, that's Cage with a K _915. I'll show some love to you guys right now. Turn it up. It's the Noontime Workout, and it goes like this.

0: I said, I want to let you know, my grandma, she's 82 years old, and she jams out to your noontime workout. We both do. 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I love you guys.
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0: Maria.
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0: half winding down for the Shook Ones, a little Mobb Deep rework. Johnny Cage hanging out with you guys. Woo, man. Hope everyone's having a fantastic Tuesday. If you're looking for a jizzob, well, check this out. I got a career for you. If you're looking for a great career with all the benefits and you want to kick off your career with my homies over at Integrity Asset Management, as a matter of fact, next Tuesday, they're throwing a huge hiring fair. That is next Tuesday, May 19th from 9 in the morning to 3 p.m. It's going down over at the Elmont Leasing Office on the west side at 240 West Castellano. They're going to be hiring on the spot for leasing agents. They're looking for leasing agents and maintenance technicians. They're hiring for all their properties across the city. They have multiple properties, guys. And the perks of getting a job with these guys, they have bonuses, medical, dental, and vision benefits. They offer 401k. And check this out. They also offer 4-season passes to the Elmont Swim Club and some of their events as well. So bring your resume. Meet the amazing leadership team behind the success. Again, they're hiring for leasing agents and maintenance technicians. They're going to have food, prizes, and music with myself. I'm going to be dropping beats. That's a hiring fair, but it's like a party. So that's pretty cool. So I'll be out there next Tuesday, May 19th. Again, from 9 a.m. to 3 p.m., I'm talking about the Integrity Hiring Fair. Again, going down next Tuesday at the Elmont Leasing Office at 240 West Castellano Drive. So it's hard to find a job nowadays. You already know that with a 401, with benefits. You already know they like the shaftos here in El Paso. Well, they're not doing that anymore at this place. So be sure and hit up my friends over at Integrity Asset Management for a job. Again, they're hiring across the city. They have multiple properties. So there you go. If you need more information, you can DM me and I'll send you all the info. Shout outs going out to everyone on TikTok. I'm on the live right now. You can find me on TikTok live at KAGE_915. I go live every morning during our morning show for the morning mash and, of course, during the noontown workout. Taking a quick break, paying a few bills. Be right back with a different flavor.
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1: 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I'm ready. Cause I drink beer, not disco, guess I'm rambling. Cause I cannot be on the road, might be a lost cause. Cause I'll be out till the lights are on and I'm a gambler. I'll take the over on the underdog.

0: Slowly winding down. Little Trillville Mash with some Marvin's Room. Some Drizzy. Your boy Johnny Cage, done and over with, man. I told you, it's always fun in the new town. You never know what to expect. Everyone's like, all he does is play house. You never know, man. I get on one, smoke one, and then I just have some fun. I like to mash a whole bunch of music up and just play stuff and just have fun with music the way it should be. So much love to all of you guys that get it. Those that don't, I don't know what to tell you. New town workout every weekday from noon to one. Fresh cuts, edits, mashups, all that good stuff in one, man. Don't forget tomorrow night, Wednesday night, catch me on SiriusXM, Channel 13, Pitbull's Globalization. Been a resident with Pit for like 10 years now. It's crazy. I'm on every Wednesday night, 10 p.m. El Paso time. So for all my out-of-towners, that's 10 p.m. Mountain time. And much love to you guys. Hey, much love to everyone on the TikTok live stream that joins me every weekday. Appreciate you guys. I'm going live every weekday morning on TikTok for the morning mash as well as the noontime workout. Changing the way we do radio, man. Making it more interactive. Making it more fun. Because let's be real, for a long time, radio sucked and it was boring. So we got to inject some energy into it. Music, all that good stuff. So that's what's good about it, man. Big shout-outs going out to all you guys that ride with us. Let me put my Chuco hat on. Hold on. Put my Chuco hat on. Oh, there it is. All right, there you go. All right, now I feel invincible. I got my Chuco hat on right now. Shouts going out to Jess Hats. And what magazine is it? What did they send me? Big shouts going out to El Paso Home and Design Spaces. Romy, is this real? Romy. So she can't hear me. I'm all snapping my fingers. This is, is this the City Magazine? A Spaces City Magazine? Well, hold on. I can't hear you. What is it, bro?
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0: Let me show you guys. We got a little page. We got a page on it, man. So watch it.
1: Wow.
0: We have a full cover page, man. Who paid for this? Hey.
1: Not me. Did you?
0: I don't think so. And then on the other side is my homegirl, Crystal Poppin. What's up, KP? Woo! Why is she dressed like Selena?
1: Anything for Salinas.
0: Is she like KP?
1: She's looking very...
0: Yeah, be sure to check out the El Paso Home and Design Spaces, the City Magazine. This is pretty cool. So we have a full page on there with our new Mix 92.7.
1: Thank you, City Mag.
0: Yeah, thank you. Appreciate you guys. I didn't know what it was from. All right, so there you go. I never know. I'm the last one to know. I'm the last one to know.
1: Don't let me be the last to know.
0: All right, guys, that's going to do it for me. Joey C's coming up next. He's on deck. We'll see you guys tomorrow for another episode of the Noontown Workout. We'll see what tomorrow brings. Other than that, thank you guys. You guys stay safe. Enjoy your Taco Tuesday. I'm craving some tacos now. Craving some tacos. I don't know what else. I gotta go to the taco. Recommend me some taco places on the east side. Where can I go around here? Because all the places I love are on the west side where I live. But I'm hungry. I gotta stay here. I got a meeting. So recommend me some play Taco Bell Malo.
1: Taco Bell?
0: Hey, Taco Bell hits. Taco Bell slaps when you're just like, hey, you know what? We need something to eat. Taco Bell slaps. Gotcha. I ain't gonna lie. No, not Chico's Tacos, bro. That's gross. No, I'm sorry. Yes, I said it. Don't cancel me, please. Guys, have a good day. Joey C's up next. We'll see you tomorrow. Come follow.
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Is EP finally going to see the Big Beaver? 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

if you're celebrating a birthday today, you're sharing it with Rami Malek. Happy birthday. And hot take, Bohemian Rhapsody at karaoke, I don't know how much I love that. You're taking up like 20 minutes of the whole night. It's Joey C hanging out on Mix 92.7.

0: 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So the rumors are heavy that next year's Coachella 2027 will be headlined by Olivia Rodrigo and the astronaut herself, Katy Perry. 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

Mix 92.7 El Paso Community College, sending nearly 2,400 graduates across the stage next week during its 2026 spring commencement ceremonies. Way to go, guys. Let's go, EP.

0: Mix 92.7. That's going to do it for me. I'm Joey C. Joey C Radio on TikTok. Let's hang out over there. You can also catch up with us on IG at Mix92.7EP, the bestie. Bianca is coming up next. I'll see you tomorrow. Until then, let's cry together about Bucky's ignoring us. 6 new locations next year. EP not on that list. The Beaver, stop ignoring us. HEB, stop ignoring us. Bye.
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guys, and happy Tuesday. Bianca back at it, and I'm back on my taco salad Tuesday cake. You know, summer's approaching, plus it's just really good and really easy food prep. I just make a big batch, bring some lettuce to work, and then all the leftovers. I do ground turkey, black beans, sometimes a little corn, cheese, salsa, all the fixings. Now I'm just making myself hungry.

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1: Oh my God, this is so weird because I just read this story and it reminded me that I had a dream randomly about like a drone outside my house. Like it was like somebody watching us inside the house. Sounds like the beginning of a horror movie. But get this, a man was arrested for droning while drunk and probably for the other things that happened in this story. But the man was flying the drone near another man's vehicle, which was parked in an apartment complex. The victim's windows were down and the suspect continued to fly the drone back and forth. And then the man also grabbed his phone and punched him through the window. So I think that was more why he was arrested. Now, the man told the police that the reason he was flying by that guy's car is because he'd seen the vehicle there multiple times. Get this. The guy was a delivery driver. This is why you mind your business, okay? Like, I hate nosy neighbors, a.k.a. Karens.
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0: where hit music lives. This is Bianca.
1: And anxiety, it's the worst. You know, no one wants to feel that. And the worst part about having anxiety is that you can't kind of just like snap yourself out of it. It's not, oh, I have a headache. Let me take some aspirin and lay down for a few. Anxiety can be crippling, but at least it can help you live longer. A new study, get this, shows that certain types of anxiety are linked to 35% lower risk of death over 15 years. So next time you're feeling anxious, just remember that at the end of the day, you're living longer. Not that that will help in the moment, but one of my favorite things to do if I am feeling anxious is a 5-4-3-2-1 method. Name 5 things you see, 4 things you can touch, 3 things you can hear, 2 things you can smell, and 1 thing you can taste. That breathing, and honestly, just sitting through it, unfortunately, it will pass. It's just the time that you're in it feels like forever. Come follow,
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So when a man shows you who they are, believe them. I feel like this is going to end bad for the second time for this person who's now back with their ex. 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
1: And Cardi B and Stefon Diggs giving us the most toxic Mother's Day reunion of 2026. Thanks, guys. But seriously, let's take a walk down memory lane, okay? Cardi B and Stefon met early 2025, had a baby later in the year, broke up beginning of 2026. We found that out during the big game. The two were said to have had an explosive fight that day. He lost the game and his girl in the same night. Trust issues were to have caused a split. Cardi B even hinted that during her concert when she said she wasn't messing with her baby daddy anymore. And then fast forward to Mother's Day this weekend. The two rumored to be back together after being spotted over the weekend at his Digs Deep Foundation event in DC. They were smiling, hugging, and he was even caught kissing her on the cheek in videos that are all over social media. Damn, Cardi, when they give you the red flags, you can't look past them. I just don't see this going well for the second round, but hopefully I'm wrong. Like, hopefully he's changed his ways, because we know how that goes.
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1: And the internet is very split on the Kevin Hart Netflix roast. I don't know if you guys have seen it yet. Some people thought it was the funniest roast in years. Others thought it dragged on too long and got awkward at times. I do have to agree with the awkward at times. Not that I don't think it was good, but there were moments where I feel everything. So like, I feel like I was in that room, sweating, uncomfortable. My favorite moment though, Cat Williams. He was a surprise guest. And that really shocked me because they had had beef for years. But what a great way to let it all out and then squash it, right? Pete Davidson getting a lot of praise online because he took the jokes well and leaned into roasting himself. Cheryl Underwood was a breakout star. She was so funny. And we even had The Rock, Dwayne Johnson. He made a late appearance, which social media had some mixed reactions on that one. Some people loved it. Others thought it went on too long. Kind of like the series itself. How did you feel about it? Did you guys watch it? Let me know.
0: 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Hashtag just saying.
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2: 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And this hour is brought to you by Western Tech. 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Today is Nurses Day, so shout out going out to all the good nurses putting in that work. Thank you guys for what you guys do and taking care of all our sick loved ones. So again, shout out going out to all the good nurses out there. Today is your day. Buckle.

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0: Bambucha right here on the new mix 92.7. Let's take a look at some traffic for you guys. 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

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Los que tengan todo esto que brille, que los prendan. 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Mira cómo se ve eso. 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